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the side, 95 days of summer. It's 95.1 to beat. Yes, sir. It's Side Radio right now. Side the Prime Time Show. Yeah, that right there. That's a new one from Lil Twist. Lil Wayne, an addict. Yeah. Lil Twist still around. He's still kicking. He's still hanging out. He's still getting in for you. You know what I'm saying? So continue to get at your boy. 601-483-5477. And I'm going to continue to get these jams. As a matter of fact, after commercial break, I got a Lil Uzi Vert coming up for you right here on the beat.

0: Grande Slow Jam Show from noon to 3 p.m. We appreciate you for rocking with us. Number one in the streets, number one in the community, and number one in the schools. 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

0: feel good, look great. 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

0: right now. 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We finna slide right into the 8 o'clock mixdown. So make sure you keep it locked in right here on 95.1 ESTB.
1: 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Number one in the streets. 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
0: 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Number one in the community. And of course, number one on your radio and doing it for the culture. 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

going, but I just wanna go into the end. 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
0: Summertime, baby. 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

I be in my section, he be in his. 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He Mr. Get It Done. I'm Mrs. One of One. Fall in love every time we link. He got me sprung.com. 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

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Inside the 95 Days of Summer. Doing it for the culture. 95.1 The Beat.

0: York with that now. You feel me? I go spin on a. 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I go booing out on that. 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I go metro booming on. Feel what I'm saying? 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You feel me?
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1: Hey, look, summertime here. We hitting you up with this banger. 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
2: Ring, ring, who the f*** is that? It's a non-known number, so you know it. It's that. Okay. Who the f*** is you? Out the way, it's a weird coming through.

surround. Every bar is a part of the murder wrath. Call Peter, them people chopping a bird in half. 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
0: 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We Meridian's number one for hip-hop and R&B, and doing it for the culture. 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

0: 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Quitman, Enterprise, Newton, and Forrest.
1: Can't nobody put it down.
0: We putting it down for you. We're Meridian's number one for hip-hop and R&B. And doing it for the culture. 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

0: Sprinkles bulletproof. All my from if it's still allowed to call me Mr. Pooh. 7 foreigns, rose gold, my first day out, damn fool. 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

0: Northwest Middle, Magnolia Middle, and Carver Middle School. The Beat is giving you a big shout out.
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0: I don't give a f- about a for real. I really the for real. I'm really that for real. I'm popping this in real life. They popping that for real. They not having going on.
1: Why?
0: That's why

0: 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Number one in the streets, number one in the community, and number one in the schools. 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
0: Came about to know it, ain't see it. 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Pop that, throw that ass around like it's the freak.
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0: 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Cut her off, I won't feelin' that. Take him back over, like, give

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tired of me being gone. 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
1: Groski, you know what I'm saying? 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

Congrats to the college graduates, high school graduates, and all the graduates in the class of 2026. You did it. The Beat is proud of you and wishing you much continued success, all right? 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

baby ain't slowing down, but the horsepower. 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Still stepping on like somebody ain't picking up dog piles. Yeah.

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0: 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We're Meridian's number one for hip-hop and R&B. 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

0: I don't wanna ever break away from you. 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

0: shape like a number 8. 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
2: Ring, ring, who the f*** is that? It's a 9-1-0 number, so you know it's that.

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0: 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We Meridian's number one for hip-hop and R&B. 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

Who's your leader? 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Take me a cup, Zilla. 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Zilla, you up in your face, slip, hit with it. Zilla, it's OBM form, I'm raising these on duns.

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1: Let me pop my dick, his ass too fat. 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

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The Beat is proud of you and wishing you much continued success, all right? We rocking with you. We 95.1 The Beat.

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4: Broski, you know what I'm saying? 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

I be in my section, he be in his. 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
0: We putting it down for you. We're Meridian's number one for hip-hop and R&B. And doing it for the culture. 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

0: get your mans. 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

college graduates, high school graduates, and all the graduates in the class of 2026, you did it. The Beat is proud of you and wishing you much continued success, all right? We rocking with you. We 95.1 The Beat.

going, but I just wanna go into the end. 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
0: This call will be recorded and subject to monitoring at any time. 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
1: Hey, look, summertime here. We hitting you off with this banger. It's out the 95 Days of Summer and doing it for the culture on 95.1 The Beat.

0: money make me.
1: Yeah, futuristic business. 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She having on P. Salaga, not Balenciaga. You see what I'm saying?
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1: Yeah. They're
0: kicking it with Meridian's number one for hip-hop and R&B. 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
0: 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We're Meridian's number one for hip-hop and R&B. 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
3: All right, good morning. Welcome to the show. It's Dee Dee in the morning. It is Wednesday, May 27th. Hello. Jay Cruz is here. Also, hey. Trey G and comedian J.J. Williamson. Hey, today it's National Flip-Flop Day.
4: Flip-flop.
3: Chocolata. I need some flip-flops.
4: Me too. Do you wear socks with your flip-flops?
3: No.
4: No.
3: I don't understand people who wear socks and then try to put a flip-flop in and put it in between
5: the,
3: their toes.
5: The song flip-flop.
3: The song, that flip-flop. But yeah, I get slides. Slides and flip-flops are different things, aren't
5: socks.
3: They?
5: Yeah, that makes it. Yeah, for sure.
3: Slides with socks I get.
5: Yeah.
3: But socks with a flip-flop where you put your toe in between,
4: right.
3: that don't make no sense. That don't make no sense. It's Nothing to Fear Day.
5: But fear itself.

0: All right. Anybody here fearful of anything? You know, I'm fearful of, my big thing is I'm fearful of, I don't like geckos. I don't like lizards and geckos and things.
1: I'm fearful of, like, spiders. I don't like spiders.
0: Oh, arachnophobia.
1: Like snakes and spiders.
2: I'm fear of heights and not being there for my children.
1: No.
0: How is that possible when you're out cruising the streets all the time? You don't seem like you don't sound fearful to me.
2: Can you proceed?
0: Okay, I was getting ready to say, anybody ever hear him sound fearful when he'd be out cruising the streets?
2: That's crazy.
0: No. I don't ever hear no fear.
3: Nope. No, me neither. I don't hear him say he miss him.
0: I don't either. I've never heard him say, crazy. I really don't want to be out here cruising these streets. I'd rather be at home. I've never heard it.
2: What's wrong with y'all?
0: All right. Hey, it's National Grape Day.
3: Grape
0: to JJ.
3: Come on now.
0: JJ brings fruit in every morning.
2: Well, I don't know where he get his, because his grapes be immaculate.
0: Oh, no, they be different shaped and stuff.
2: They be so good.
3: Yeah, for real.
0: Yeah, he was bringing, what was it, teardrop shaped grapes.
2: Teardrop shaped.
3: But you ate them.
0: Yeah, I did. All right, it's National Hairstylist Mental Health Awareness Day.
3: Okay.
4: Shout out to your hairstylist.
0: All right, here we go. I got to get mine done. All right, let's celebrate some birthdays. Here we go. Happy birthday goes out to the rapper Andre 3000 celebrating
3: the
0: birthday.
3: Hey, 3000.
0: Is he still playing around with that flute?
3: No, it broke.
0: Or was it a harmonica? What was he on?
2: Not a harmonica.
3: It was a flute.
0: Was it a flute or a recorder?
1: No, it was a flute.
3: It was a flute. It broke, though.
0: A recorder? It's cool. Okay. He put out a whole album, didn't he?
3: Yeah.
0: With that flute?
1: Yeah.
0: It won a Grammy.
1: It was the weirdest thing, album. My goodness.
0: The man won a Grammy. All right. Happy birthday also goes out to rapper Jadakiss celebrating a birthday too as well. All right, there it is. Now, we kicked the show off with early morning memes. Mine just says this. I wish my life had background music so I could at least know if I'm in a drama, comedy, or a horror show. I can't figure out what the hell I'm in.
4: I think it's
0: a comedy.
2: Yes.
0: I think my life is a comedy. I think it's more of a comedy. I'm in a comedy. Okay.
2: Speaking of laughter, if you're a dad, I'm a dad. I got a dad joke. Feel free to use it. Here we go. I found a book called How to Solve 50% of Your Problems.
3: Okay.
2: So I bought two of them. Yeah, that's how you get a game. All right. I'm going to go figure this out now.
0: That's really nice. All right. What you got over there?
1: All right. I got one. Mine says, I keep attracting women who always fighting demons. God, if I'm an exorcist, just say that.
0: Damn.
2: Amen.
1: Just say that.
3: Always throwing it on. All right, here we go. Why is it that every time you ask a black person, where you get that from? They reply, oh, I've been had this. That ain't what I asked you.
1: Thanks.
3: That ain't what I asked you. I said, where you get this from?
0: Thank you. I get it. All right. That's how we kick the show off with early morning memes. Coming up this morning, you guys, we got a dope discussion about a father going viral, avoiding his son while door dashing. Mm. Was he wrong? Plus, we're going to get to the business with the hot topics. Also, we got more money with the $1,000 minute game.
3: Come on, huh?
0: And let me see. We got some other surprises for you all coming up on this Wednesday hump day. Here we go. It's Dee Dee in the morning.
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2: All right, listen, guys. Good morning. It's Didi in the morning. And I got to tell y'all something. You know, I'm still having a wonderful time and memories from, you know, the Soul Beach Music Festival that went on this past weekend in Curacao. And I was telling you guys, you know, I was there as an influencer. I was following and watching and reporting everything.
3: Right.
2: I need to tell y'all something that went down and nobody has talked about. Trey?
4: Huh.
2: I need your undivided attention right now.
4: Okay.
2: I went to an after party, right? Uh-huh. Me, JJ, everybody went to the after party. And JJ's best friend talked to me about serious things at an after party I didn't have time for. And I had to leave.
5: Didn't have time for it.
2: But later on, when I left, I heard JJ left, but I heard he made him, I mean, they said he made an outro. They said, somebody told me, did JJ Williamson, as he was leaving the after party, old dude slid about five steps down.
4: Oh, I saw this.
3: Well, I tell you, I bust my ass.
4: Oh, God.
3: I bust my ass. I had some white pants on.

0: Boy, they turned to a comment. They were tan when I left.
1: Damn. I think
0: they
1: I think I saw it on your page, the pants.
0: Man, you saw my
2: Let him know.
0: So I'm leaving the after party, man, going on back to the room. I had a great time and going down the steps, and somebody stopped me.
2: Hold on a second. They didn't just stop JJ. Everybody, JJ was the belle of the ball, everybody. You have to understand something.
3: So it's hard to leave.
2: Everywhere JJ went this whole weekend, everybody, can I take a picture? Let me have an autograph.
3: Right.
2: Like, JJ was the star all weekend long. So as JJ's leaving, he going down the stairs.
0: That's right.
2: He feeling himself. Everybody, JJ. JJ.
3: He got his shades on.
2: JJ tries to lean up out here. What you do, JJ?
0: I try to lean up because somebody said, you were so funny.
2: They were above you.
0: Above me. I was going down trying to walk a little bow-legged.
1: Damn.
2: What happened, JJ?
0: Man, boy, them shoes I had on, I guess it just lost its grip.
3: It lost its
0: grip. Mm-hmm. Look, while somebody was saying, you were funny, I was like, I slipped. I said, thank you.
2: How many stairs you go down, JJ?
0: About seven.
4: White pants?
0: In white pants.
2: JJ, wait a minute. So you slipped and fell backwards.
0: Backwards. I slid down like I was on a slip and slide.
1: Damn.
0: And man, I'm talking about all gorgeous women saw me too.
1: That'd be the worst.
0: Oh,
1: it's like,
0: my
1: God,
0: God.
1: Can I please just have my moment, Lord? I couldn't just have my moment, God.
0: So for those of y'all can't see me, I'm sitting on one butt cheek right now.
1: Oh, God.
0: My right side is tender. When I tell you I'm tender, I'm walking like I'd have had a hip replacement.
2: Hold on. So I heard that when JJ fell and slid down all them stairs, right, that everybody saw, JJ jumps up immediately and just says what?
0: Whip. It wasn't no sense of trying to deny. I ain't look at the steps. I ain't trying to look at my shoes. I just threw my hands up and like, whip.
1: That's all you can say.
0: And kept on
3: just
0: going.
3: Keep moving.
0: Now, I did not think I was going to see nobody that saw me fall. But I was at the beach. They were like, are you okay?
3: Oh, don't you hate that?
0: Oh, you okay? I'm like, yeah, you know, I did a good job. Now, we ain't talking about your show. We talking about this fall that you did. I'm like, damn it, why your ass had to see me?
2: Let me tell you what I told JJ. I said, well, you know what, you guys? Here's something I realized. Trey, just be careful. Let me tell you why.
1: Of course.
2: J. Cruz fell off a stage last year. Y'all remember that? J. Cruz was hosting an event and fell off a stage. I recently went to the Kentucky Derby. What'd I tell y'all? I failed.
0: You fail. Yeah.
2: At the Kentucky Derby.
1: Don't you put that evil on me, Ricky Bobby. Okay.
2: JJ, he just finished performing. Had the day and the night of his life.
0: Life. Right? The night of my damn life. That's how I ended.
2: He failed.
0: I failed.
1: I'm going to tell you right now, today at the gym, all legs.
2: Skip it.
1: Rest of the week.
0: So look, I told my son I fell down some stairs. He like, damn, Daddy, you been on the step, master?
3: You been working out.
5: That's messed up.
0: I was like, hold up. You been on, but the dude, I said, that's going up. I was going down.
2: Yeah, he was going down.
0: I ain't practiced that one
2: all
0: right
2: I know.
0: Now.
2: So, Trey, just be, you know what I'm saying? Like, you know
3: cautious.
2: What?
1: I'm going to work on my clenching when
2: trying
1: I'm
2: to,
1: at the gym.
2: Yeah, I ain't trying to make this, like, final destination or anything.
1: Don't put that evil on me.
2: But that fall now, got all of us.
0: It got all of us. And look, I told my taxi driver, he was from Curacao. I told him that I failed, and he knew what club I was. He said, man, them stairs dangerous. He said those stairs are definitely dangerous, man. He catches a lot of people. So I kind of felt a little better.
3: Right.
0: That, you know, it just wasn't. I wasn't just goofy as hell. But yeah.
2: Right. That was nice he would tell you that because I saw everybody else was leaving. Didn't nobody fall. But nonetheless.
0: Yeah.
2: Hey, listen. Did not one other person fall.
3: Not a trip.
2: Yeah, they weren't that dangerous.
0: Yeah.
2: Anyways.
3: Ouch.
2: I even had on heels and I didn't fall.
0: You ain't fall. Right. So you say.
2: All right, y'all, it's Dee Dee in the morning.
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0: All right, listen. Good morning. It's Dee Dee in the morning. They're talking about some phrases, y'all. They are talking. According to this, they said, here are what some people find the most annoying phrases in the English language.
1: Okay.
0: Number one.
1: Why do I get the feeling he's about to have some real urban spins to him?
0: They may.
1: It's going to be real
0: say,
1: urban.
0: Again, the most annoying phrases in the English language, with all due respect.
2: That's urban.
1: Yeah, that's urban. Yeah, because as soon as they say that, they about to disrespect the mug
0: out of you.
3: Boy, I thought you was about to say that.
1: With all due respect,
0: I can't stand you. What? How you have all due respect and I can't stand you in the same sentence?
1: With all due respect, you wrong.
0: All right.
1: Damn.
0: Here's some more. They say these right here are the annoying phrases in the English language. I know, right?
1: I know, right?
0: Well,
1: that ain't even proper English.
0: I know, right?
1: I know, right?
3: Yeah.
0: Why is that annoying? I like that one.
1: I know, right?
0: Yeah. I know, right?
1: It don't move the conversation forward. It's almost like you want me to stop talking. You just saying it because you want to
3: soothe me. I was just going to say, you want this conversation to be short.
1: Yeah.
0: Right, I know.

0: All
1: right.
2: I know, right?
3: I know. See?
0: Yeah. Like, I know.
1: Right?
3: All right, here go one. Hey, don't take this the wrong way.
2: Oh, yeah. Oh,
3: yeah, I don't like that. Don't take this. Because you finna say something.
1: The wrong way.
3: The wrong way. Don't take this wrong way. I'm going to take this the wrong way.
1: Facts. Okay, here's another one they say people are tired of. At this moment in time. At this moment in time.
0: That sounds like an email.
2: Mm-hmm. It sounds like you're trying to get smart a little bit.
1: At this moment in time, because right here, right now,
2: yeah, that's what we're talking about. Right. Not later.
1: I'm gonna tell you which one I hate, and I hate when I hear it. And I hate this one. Mm. Okay, and they say these are the most annoying phrases in the English language. You ready? At the end of the day.
3: Dang. Mm.
0: The day going in.
2: The day gotta end.
1: I hate that one. Right. At the end. People like to say, that's how they sum everything in, you know, but at the end of the day.
2: Uh-huh, yeah.
1: At the end of the day.
2: And then this is what they do, too. At the end of the day, you can do what you want to do.
1: Right.
2: Oh, I'm just telling you what I would do. I can't stand that one either. At the end of the day, you can do what you want to do.
1: Okay, here's another phrase that people hate. You know, that work-life balance.
2: Yeah, what is that?
1: What is it?
2: What is that? What does that look like?
1: It's not, because you be spending 8 hours over here at the job.
2: Facts.
1: Then I'm spending another just 2 once I get home.
3: Right.
1: Then I go to sleep.
0: Okay. Yeah, that seems like a goal.
1: Here's another one, y'all. Here's another one they said that people can't stand in the English language. Just saying. I'm just saying.
2: Oh, yeah. Because what are you saying?
1: Nothing.
2: I'm just saying. No. You ain't saying nothing.
1: But see, that's how I hate when people say, you know what I'm saying? No, I don't.
2: Not at all.
1: No, I don't know what you're saying.
2: Matter of fact, I am confused.
3: Right. At this point. Matter of fact, do you know what you're saying?
2: Right. Yeah.
1: Okay, here's another one. Can we talk?
3: Oh, no.
1: I mean, you men hate that
3: one.
2: I don't hate that one. Can we talk? I don't hate that
0: but
2: one.
0: But that's what we're physically doing. This is a stupid question.
2: Depending on how you use it.
1: Yeah.
2: Depending on, because when the ladies be like, hey, can we talk? Oh, damn.
1: Yeah, y'all get nervous and scared.
3: Or I'm going to say, for how long?
2: Yeah. But if I'm approaching you trying to spit game, hey, can we talk? I like that one.
3: Yeah.
2: Okay. That might be all right.
1: What about this? Thanks in advance.
2: Oh, nah, yeah, you trying to be funny.
0: Nothing, you trying to be funny.
3: Yeah, that's slick trying to be funny, I think.
1: That normally ends at an email. You'll say that in an email.
0: Hey,
1: can
0: it's
1: I get
0: like
1: so-and-so
0: email,
1: and so-and-so? Thanks in advance.
2: Yeah.
1: All right, and the final one. This is the number one for me. This is like, this trumps all of them. It is what it is.
3: Uh-oh. Damn.
2: Yeah, no.
1: What that means.
0: What is it?
1: Yeah, it just means it's nothing. It means we equal. It ended. We argued for no reason.
0: It means nothing.
2: Let me go back to one. Thanks in advance. That give me the same energy as one of them older ones where it's like, I'm trying to get like you, big dog.
1: Oh, I hate that one.
2: See, I can't stand that one either.
3: Get like you.
2: I'm trying to get like you.
1: Oh, ain't that like high signing on somebody?
2: You trying to be funny a little bit on the cool. Yeah, I'm trying to get like you.
0: Thanks in advance to me means you're going to do it anyway.
2: Yeah.
1: Right.
0: Well, I'm not even asking you for permission.
1: Yeah.
0: It's almost like an insult.
2: Oh, how about this one? Everybody ain't able. Yeah.
1: I hate
0: that's
1: that
0: an
1: one.
0: Insult. Yeah.
2: You show right. That's,
0: everybody
2: ain't. Everybody able.
0: Ain't. Yeah.
1: I hate that one.
2: That make me feel guilty.
1: But you summed it up when you said you show right. That's one I can't stand either.
0: You can't stand you show right.
1: You know what your show right is? It just ends the conversation too. Like, you know what? Your show right is equal to it is what it is.
2: It is what it is. Yeah.
3: Well, here's a slick one right here. I see you.
1: Oh, I like that one.
2: It can be slick. It can be slick, though.
1: I love when somebody say they see you.
2: You use that one.
1: I just love when somebody, it tickles me.
3: I see you.
1: Yeah, I love it.
0: Unless you're doing something wrong.
1: JJ will say it when I walk in. I see you. I know.
2: Yeah, I be trying to be funny saying that, though, on the cool. Trying to be funny.
1: See some of the phrases they say that are annoying to people in the English language. All right, y'all, it's Didi. It is what it is in the morning.
2: Oh, no.

0: Hey, Jen, you ready for a girls' night in?
1: Absolutely. What's on the agenda?
0: Oh, a little wine, a little JTV.
1: Jewelry television? 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
0: 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I'll grab my tablet.
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11: Good morning, good morning. Hi, it's DD in the morning. We're all here, and it is Wednesday.
10: Hump, hump.
11: I'm just thrown off because we had, you know what I mean? Monday was Memorial Day and we were off. And this feels like a Tuesday to me, but no, it is not. It is a Wednesday.
10: Wednesday.
11: Yep, and there he is. Trey G's there to tell us what's, I should say he's here to tell us what's trending.
10: Yep. So what's trending, man? The homie Wiz Khalifa, Mr. Black and Yellow himself.
11: Black and Yellow.
10: Yeah, he has some bad news that has come down the pipeline. He has been added to the most wanted list by Romanian authorities. Police say he has been sentenced to about 9 months in a Romanian prison for smoking weed on stage.
11: If you don't shut up, Romania!
10: Stop it, man.
11: I can't.
10: If he touches down in the country of Romania, he will be arrested immediately. This stems from an incident back in 2024 of a festival that he performed at, and he smoked live on stage, which is against the law.
12: Yeah.
10: So you got to be careful in these other countries.
12: Yeah,
10: Brittany Griner shows you that, too.
11: All right. Well, listen, good luck to that, Wiz Khalifa. All right. Hey, listen, coming up, we got the five things you need to know to start your day. It's Didi in the morning.

0: WJXM, number one in the streets, number one in the schools, number one in the community, and number one for hip-hop and R&B, doing it for the culture. 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
1: Let me pop my dick, this ass too fat. He get when I sit on his lap. Talk, I'ma swing on that. My DM's getting out of control. Scream my

0: remix.
1: Yeah, remix.
0: I'ma show you how to make a remix.
1: Yeah.
0: Came up out of nowhere, ain't see it. All that other dropping, you can keep it. You know, baby, make the bad. Pop that, throw that ass around like it's the freak.
1: Okay.
0: Push me to the wall, get to pulling down my drawers. Hands up in the M, playing defense.
1: Yeah.
0: A couple years straight, thought that was it. Ain't no fucking way, no, I brought back a hit. I had took her with me. We both spent a little time. She got hers, I got mine. Then I brought back his. Lamey, I brought back a chain and some money, a purse. I just brought back some. Cut her off, I won't feel in that. Taking back over like.

Yeah, I'ma pop that thing, let it clap, let it clap. Some big nasty shit. You know how I get down. But anyways, look, we ain't on that. We on damn positive shit. We got the hottest song in the world. It's the remix.

Congrats to the college graduates, high school graduates, and all the graduates in the class of 2026. You did it. The Beat is proud of you and wishing you much continued success, all right? We rocking with you. We 95.1 The Beat.

can't fuck. 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
7: Grosky. You know what I'm saying? You got Wham, you got Billy in this, you know what I'm saying?
8: We the best music! 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
1: Hey, good morning. It's Didi in the morning, guys. Welcome to the show on this Wednesday.
2: Hump, hump.
1: Yes, it is May 27th, 2026. Jay Cruz is here. Also, hey. Trey G and comedian JJ Williamson.
2: Come on now.
1: Let's get right to the five things you need to know to start your day. Here we go.
3: Five, four, three, two,
4: number one. The five things you need to know right now on Didi in the morning.
1: Now, as much as I didn't want to start your day with some doom and gloom, I'm going to.
2: Doom and gloom?
1: And gloom.
2: Can we just get one?
1: Yeah, the doom? Okay, fine. Here's
2: some
1: doom.
2: Give me the doom.
1: Scientists predict a global population crash.
5: Oh God!
1: By 2064.
6: Yeah, I mean, you know, like less and less millennials, less Gen Zers are having babies. Like, I think they said for the first time in history, what was it? Gen Xers outpaced millennials in how many kids they've had.
1: Oh, I'm gonna tell you when I knew that we were having a problem with births and stuff. You know, back in the day, you meet somebody in a black family, you'd be like, "How many in your family? Six." How many people? Didn't it used to be like lots of big families? Nowadays, I ask somebody, how many kids you got? One, two.
5: Yeah.
6: Yeah.
1: That's it. The only ones trying to populate the earth right now are the Kardashians, Jay Cruz and his family.
2: I'll just say the Cruisers.
1: And our engineer, G-Man.
6: Yes, right. Yes. Yes.
1: G-Man and his wife are on their fifth baby.
2: Yeah.
5: Nick Cannon.
1: And for Nick Cannon.
2: And see, and people don't know, our engineer is a pastor. But and look, he now his church is only every 2 weeks.
5: He's busy.
6: Shut up.
5: I cannot.
1: Yeah, he's a pastor, our engineer, and they got their fifth baby on
2: baby,
1: the way.
2: Yeah. Uh-huh.
1: So
2: yeah.
1: At least we know that we're going to be all right. Them, the Kardashians, and Jay Cruz going to populate this earth.
2: Matter of fact, our engineer, he already got his youth choir.
5: Uh-oh.
1: Ready to go.
6: Crazy.
5: I love that.
2: Crazy. Now, ladies and gentlemen, let's talk about the NBA playoffs. We already know that the New York Knicks are going to be representing the Eastern Conference. So we still down to the last two that who going to represent the West. We still got the Oklahoma City Thunder, and we got the San Antonio Spurs. This is a great matchup, man. The series is tied 2-2. They have now both teams has won on the road, so it's back all square. Now, if the series shift back to OKC, we're going to see what's going to happen, man. It's been a great series, man. I've really been enjoying this series, man. You got Victor Wembanyama, man, who came in second in the MVP, and the MVP himself. Shai Gilgeous-Alexander. Did I say it right?
6: Gilgeous.
2: Now I'm telling you, man, I'm getting better.
6: Gilgeous. Yeah, yeah. But you was right there.
2: Yeah, I'm sweating, but then I'm getting...
1: Is it Gilgeous?
2: Gilgeous.
6: Shai Gilgeous-Alexander.
1: Gilgeous? Yeah. Okay. It ain't Shai?
6: No, it's not Shai.
1: Every time I see his name.
2: It's Shai.

0: see his name, it makes you think of that group, Shy.
1: Yeah, man, so good luck.
2: All right, well, speaking of men, let's talk about this. An injectable male birth control. Check it out, fellas. This thing only lasts for 2 years, and it's reversible because it just dissolves. It's like a gel that they inject. It doesn't mess with anything or feeling or sensation. And within 30 days, 99% less stuff shoots out.
0: Wow.
2: And all lasts right. for 2 years. Move on. See, with this, we got even less
0: Thank
2: babies.
0: You for that descriptive look that you gave us.
1: Very much,
0: yeah.
2: Yeah, paint a picture.
0: All right, thank you for that. But so you guys, any of you guys going to take it?
2: I'm all for this. Instead of my wife or my wifey having to get some surgery where she has to go under, all I got to do is get, you know, a shot or something where I'm good for 2 years. And listen, man, let's say you cheat, man. If I'm not giving you permission to. I'm just saying this is also protects you on that end.
1: Take a little.
0: I've come to the conclusion. I don't think you think before you speak.
2: I do.
0: I really have come to that conclusion.
2: Ask me what this stuff is called.
0: I don't. It's okay. Hey, listen, Trey, would you take it?
1: That boy said you could cheat in peace.
0: I know. No, you're not interested in the male birth control?
1: No, I'm not. I wouldn't take it.
0: JJ?
1: No, I'm done.
0: You're not interested in the male birth control. You want to leave it all up to the ladies. Yeah.

0: of Belial's claims that he and Will Smith and he like they had this big long friendship and he walked in on Will Smith with other dudes and has information about him with other men. Mm. So something about that was a lie, and the judge agreed. So yeah, Jada Pinkett Smith won in court.
1: All right. Well, listen, there you go. Those right there, those are your five.
2: Yep.
1: Now, we need somebody to play our $1,000 minute game this early in the morning. We're going to give you some cash.
0: Come on.
1: Answer 10 questions correctly right now at 833. Talk to Dee Dee.
2: That's 833-825-5233.
1: It's Dee Dee in the morning.
3: Having insurance isn't the same as having State Farm. It's like needing a lawyer, but getting some guy who just watches courtroom dramas.
4: How does the defendant plead?
5: Guilty.
6: Wait, what?
7: Also, objection.
4: You object to what?
7: Erroneous.
4: Counsel, approach the bench.
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1: All right, good morning. It's Didi in the morning. We're going to play our $1,000 minute game, and we definitely have us a contestant. Before we get to it, though, let me ask you guys something. They said this. According to a new survey, 20% of women said when they see a guy doing this, it's a sure sign of insecurity. What is it? When they see a man do this, 20% of women said when they see this with a man, it's a sign of insecurity. What is it?
2: Breathe.
1: No.
2: They think we insecure about every little thing we do.
3: They better not think I'm
4: hating
3: insecure.
4: On the next man.
1: Hold on a second. Trey, you all right?
2: No.
1: No. Trey, you're normally more positive than that.
2: No. Not when it comes to...
1: You've been hanging with Cruz too much. Don't talking about that. The no. way you with women.
2: I pay attention to women too much. That's what it is.

0: is not when it comes to what women think about men. That's that'd be something, boy. I'd be like, damn, we should be all for each other. We two against each other out here.
1: Just stop caring.
2: All right. Listen, y'all ain't going to get it right. Anyways, here's the deal. Guess what they said? 20% of women said that they see a guy driving a sports car.
0: See?
2: It's a sure sign of insecurity.
0: And I was going to say that one. I was going to say a big car, though.
2: Yep.
0: They think if you drive a big car.
1: Hey, little guys have that. They say we drive bigger cars. I drive a 3 Series.
2: Oh, you owned it. Hold on a second.
1: No.
2: He owned it. He said, little guys. He said, we.
1: That is good.
2: He owned it. Yeah, I knew it. It has taken this long for him to go on and own it.
1: Yeah, you're silly.
2: No, I'm not.
1: I drive a 3 Series. I drive a small BMW. Thank you very much.
3: Okay.
1: BMW. I didn't go with a 5. I didn't go with a 7 like
2: all right,
1: you.
2: Let's go. Okay. All right. Get it done in 60 seconds. 60 seconds. A minute to win it with the $1,000 minute game. A DD in the morning exclusive. All right. Hi, Vanessa.
4: Hey.
2: Hey, Vanessa. How are you? Hey, Vanessa. Hey, Vanessa.
4: I hear your voice. Yes.
0: Vanessa feeling good.
2: Yes, she is. Vanessa, how long you been up? How long you been up?
4: All night long.
2: Oh, okay.
3: Hey, Vanessa, what you do last night? Anybody laugh like that? That's a good ass night.
2: I know that's right. How she laughed, JJ. Yeah. Listen to her.
4: Nope.
2: Oh, Vanessa.
1: Vanessa. You're in trouble.
2: All right. Well, listen, Vanessa, we got cash. Huh?
4: All right.
2: Vanessa, if you win this, what you going to do with the money?
4: Oh, you know what? I give it to somebody.
2: All right, okay. Here. Let's play the game.
4: I'm
2: going
4: to keep half for myself. All right. Let's play, because I got grandbabies. You know, I got to give it to them.
3: Half going to go to the grandbabies, and the other half going to go to that.
2: All right, let's play the wheel.
5: DJ Cruz, JJ from the SIP.
6: Trey G.
5: JJ from the SIP. $20
3: bonus. Vanessa. Hey, we ain't gonna even need that 20 because you finna win this 1,000, all right?
4: All right.
3: Now, look, if you don't know the answer, please say pass. If we got time, we're gonna come back to it. Matter of fact, don't you say pass. If you don't know the answer, I want you to say. All right, you ready?
4: I'm ready.
3: Let's get this early morning money. I love you. You are so much fun. What's your favorite fast food restaurant?
4: McDonald's.
3: Okay. What's your least favorite fast food?
4: Burger King.
3: Okay. Which East Coast team just made it to the NBA Finals?
4: New York.
3: Sure did. Dover is the capital of which state?
4: Dover, Vermont.
3: Uh-uh.
4: Montana.
3: Uh-uh.
4: Somewhere up there.
3: Okay, pass.
4: Michigan.
3: How many songs did Drake release between all three albums?
4: He released 4, 5, 6, 7.
3: Yeah, don't worry about it.
4: 1, 2.
3: Yeah, okay. Boxer Alicia Baumgartner was recently slapped by which other boxer?
4: God, I don't even know. Fast.
3: Oh, okay, what was the fifth question I asked you, number 5?
4: About, we'll have to make you that one too. Fast.
3: Okay, who on the morning show has a bachelor's degree?
4: Oh, Dee Dee should have one.
3: No, she don't, though. When it comes to school, what does GED stand for?
2: She said JJ. You got 4 out of 8. Y'all didn't get past 8. You got 4 out of, you did half for, okay. Here's what you missed. You missed this one. Dover is the capital of which state? Delaware. How many songs? Yep. How many songs did Drake release between all three new albums? 43 songs.
4: 60. God, that meaning?
2: Yeah.
4: I love Drake. You throw that one.
2: Yeah, I know it, right? Boxer Alicia Baumgartner was recently slapped by which other boxer? Clarissa Shields.
3: Oh,
2: and then what was the fifth question that JJ asked? The fifth one was, how many songs did Drake release between all three new albums?
4: Right
2: All right, okay. You got 4 out of 10. You got 4 out of 10. You're going to get $10 for the correct answer. We add up as $40. You spun the wheel, got extra 20. $60 coming to you.
3: All right. Vanessa, that deserves... What kind of laugh that deserves?
2: All right, $60 coming to you, Vanessa. Do me a favor, tell everybody the show that gave you a shot at $1,000.
4: Did BD in the morning.
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5: I'm Cash Matlock with Queen City News Feed. Here's what's happening. A U.S. Navy training aircraft crashed Tuesday afternoon on private farmland in Noxubee County, Mississippi. Officials say the T-45C Goshawk aircraft went down around 12:30 p.m. while assigned to Training Air Wing 1. Two personnel on board the aircraft safely ejected and were evaluated at a local medical center. Emergency crews and military responders remained on scene much throughout the day yesterday, and the public is being asked to avoid that area while investigators work to determine the cause of the crash. And Meridian native and USC defensive tackle Jamion Winfield is back home inspiring the next generation. The 18-year-old five-star recruit recently sat down with Queen City Newsfeed at the Carter Foundation to talk about his journey from Meridian to Southern California, overcoming adversity and giving back to the community. Winfield also spent time volunteering at Love's Kitchen during his visit home. You can read the full story now on our Facebook page and website. And the Golden Angels Home Care is partnering with the Office of Veterans Affairs to provide free assistance for elderly and disabled wartime veterans across East Central Mississippi. The program offers help from certified nursing assistants and personal care attendants, including bathing, grooming, errands, and companionship. Golden Angels says the effort is their way of giving back following Memorial Day. I'm Cash Matlock with Queen City News Feed. For more news updates throughout the day, follow us on Facebook or visit our website. And if you'd like to send us a tip, you can send an email to tips@queencitynewsfeed.com.
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2: All right, y'all, this right here is Anthony. Hey, Anthony.
3: Hey, Dee Dee, how you doing?
2: I'm doing all right. So, Anthony, you hit us up and you said you were going to make somebody mad. Who are you going to make mad?
3: I'm going to make my dad mad.
2: Your dad. What are you going to tell your dad?
3: I'm going to tell him I'm only 17, and I'm going to tell him that that I just recently got my girlfriend pregnant. For the longest time, he's been telling me, you know, wear a condom or, you know, don't.

0: Okay. Yeah. I'm going to pretend like I'm at my girlfriend's house, and DB, can you play her mom?
1: Yeah. Okay. We'll try it.
2: Hello.
0: Hey, Dad.
2: Hello.
0: Well, I kind of got something to tell you.
2: What?
0: All right. Well, I'm here at Alyssa's house with her mom, and we just found out Alyssa took a test, and she's pregnant. And her mom, she wanted to talk to you, if that's okay, if you'll talk to her real quick.
2: I don't need to talk to her. Anthony, what the f***? Are you serious?
0: Yeah, she really needs to talk to you.
2: I don't want to talk to her. I need to talk to you.
1: Larry, this is Leanna.
2: Put my son on the phone.
1: Sir, no, I need to talk to you. Your son got my daughter pregnant.
2: Here we go. Ain't this some Okay, all right. What?
1: Your son got my daughter pregnant, and you didn't teach him.
2: Oh, hell no.
1: Your son is just...
2: Oh, so it's all my son's fault.
1: My daughter is pregnant because you're a little...
2: It happens at your house, not mine. What are you teaching him? You ignorant bitch. What the fuck is wrong with you?
1: Fuck you.
2: Get the fuck off the phone.
1: Fuck you.
2: Oh, okay. We'll see. Anthony.
0: Yeah.
2: Repeat what I tell you on a daily basis since you were 10 years old. Just tell me.
0: Strap up, Dad.
2: Okay. And what, I mean.
1: Hey, Larry. Larry.
2: No.
1: Larry,
2: no.
1: It's a prank call. It's the Mad Minute.
2: I'm going to have to go buy some weed and I don't even smoke.
0: Hey, Dad, they just playing along, man.
1: Okay.
2: Yeah, I wasn't playing, so remember.
1: All right, y'all give it up for Anthony and Larry.
3: Yeah. Get in on the fun and prank call someone you know. Tell us how at DDMakesMeLaugh.com. Get ready to shake it. I went deaf on it. The-

0: good morning. It's Didi in the morning. It's about to be a crazy morning, y'all.
1: Already.
0: We already know it.
1: Man, we need to go live.
0: Yes, we do. All right, there he is. That is a comedian J.J. Williamson, J. Cruz, and Trey G. Let's get into our hot topics because Kevin Hart is speaking about the George Floyd joke at his roast. This joke won't go away. We got to talk about it. Here we go.
2: Tell me what they talking about.
3: Hot topics, only on Didi in the Morning.
0: Before we even get to that, I saw this about out of Washington State. Anybody see this? 9 people unaccounted for after a chemical tank ruptured. And what was in it, how dangerous it is. Take a listen.
4: This morning, at least one person is dead. 9 people are unaccounted for after a chemical tank at this paper mill in Longview, Washington ruptured. Images

0: The crumpled tank and vehicles flipped over and crushed. The substance in the tank is known as white liquor, a mixture of chemicals that can burn the skin or burn the lungs if inhaled. The one person confirmed dead was identified by his family as Gilbert Bernal, a grandfather whose son also worked at the mill. Efforts to find other victims have been called off because the chemicals remaining in the tank make it too volatile. The cause of the rupture, unclear, but the Associated Press reports the company, Nippon Dynawave, has been fined recently for health and safety violation.
1: Oh, wow.
2: Shut it down.
3: Yeah, but can you believe that they're working around something that dangerous that if you inhale it, it'll burn your skin, all of that?
2: That's like movie stuff, man.
3: Yeah.
4: Yeah, that's wild.
3: Ain't it? I know.
2: Chernobyl or something like that.
3: Right, right. The other thing we got to talk about, Kevin Hart, come on.
4: Yeah, my man Kevin Hart, he's still getting his slack over his comedy roast, man. You know, some of the jokes went too far. The one that everybody's really talking about is just George Floyd. Everybody been giving their 2 cents, so he's finally speaking out.
5: Yeah, the George Floyd joke, it wasn't a tasteful joke to our culture, to our audience, but our audience that's watching the roast, if you're watching the roast, you get why they're doing it. You get why the racial humor is on the table. Like, it's not, I wasn't shocked. That's what they do. Go look at the Tom Brady one. Like, that's what they do. It happens every year when they do a roast. It's not new. It's not a new agenda. It's not a new approach to comedy. Would I tell those jokes? No. But do I get why they're being told? Yes. Like, I'm not looking at Pete crazy. I'm not looking at Tony Craig. Like, that's what, I know what you're going to do. I know your style of comedy. Mm.
4: Yeah.
3: Here's my thing. I mean, it's just as offensive when they were talking about Sheryl Underwood's husband who had committed suicide or something, right?
4: Absolutely. Yeah.
3: I felt that, I was like, wow, I can't believe they're going there. I mean, that was just as offensive, I guess is what I'm saying.
2: Can I ask, are clubs like that, comedy clubs where they're like, you walk in there, and I'm talking about raunchy, disgusting, like just the worst jokes in the world.
4: Yeah, is that a thing? It takes place as well in comedy clubs. Some folks get offended, they'll walk out on you. Uh-huh. They'll start a commotion while you on stage and everything. I'm really just tired of it.
3: Me too.
4: I really am.
3: Me too.
4: I mean, we know we didn't like it as a whole. We didn't like it as a whole, man, but it's time to move on.
3: I agree.
4: It's just time to move on. We said our 2 cents, man. Hey.
6: The joke that keeps on giving.
3: Yeah.
2: Right. Conversation. Yeah.
3: But everything was off color, as they say, at the thing. So I don't know. We pinpointed that one, and that's what I'm saying. I thought Sheryl Underwood was just as
6: vulgar. I don't want to harp on it too long because I already know how everybody in this room feels about it, and we all go different ways on it. Yeah. I don't think that is the conversation has gone too long. I don't think it's gone too far because I feel like this is going to continue to happen with this style of comedy and this style of jokes. Mm-hmm. And it's not going to just be an isolated situation within this roast. It's going to keep happening because they're going to keep hiding behind the cloak of, oh, well, it's creative expression.
3: Mm-hmm.
6: There's a difference, I feel like, between a funny, harsh joke or a funny joke that is, like, pushing the boundaries and just being just nasty and racist.
4: Yeah, I totally agree with that.
3: I also believe that we had gotten into a situation with comedy where, you know, comedians could barely say anything. Everything that came out their mouth, somebody had a problem with. So I think at this roast, this is their chance to finally just say, I get to let it all hang out and be as...
4: Let it all
3: right. That one night.
4: That one night.
3: Yes,
4: one night.
2: And also keep in mind what he said. It's part of what it does. That's the roast for years.
3: Listen, let's talk about Ray J real quick. What's the story?
2: So this man laying in bed talking about he might regret this fight he just took part in because he is back in the hospital.
7: Yeah. I feel good. It's all bad.
3: Okay. Coming up later. Thank you, Ray J.
6: Damn.
3: All right.
2: That's well, how listen, long the fight lasted.
3: The way he got hit, that's all he should be able to say today. Yeah. That's all he can say. Okay?
6: Is he okay? Is he all right?
3: Damn. Coming up, comedian J.J. Williamson is starting up some beef this morning. Wait till you find out what it is. It's Dee Dee in the morning.
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16: Hey, so the homie Plies is trending. You know, Kevin Hart reignited a lot of this conversation around the whole Kevin Hart roast, the Tony Hinchcliffe jokes. Plies is now stepping into the conversation, and he has said, if you know somebody's going to tell a racially offensive joke towards your own race, why give them a platform to do so, was his question that he posed on Twitter. Which, I mean, I get it. I get it. I get that you guys are tired of the conversation, but the people are not. Mm-hmm. Yeah?
15: Mm-hmm. All right. Coming up later, comedian J.J. Williamson is starting up some beef this morning. He's going to let us know who's got him stirred up. And then we also got cash, $1,000 for you right now. All you got to do is answer 10 questions correctly at 833-TALK-TO-DD.
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0: 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After that, it's the Sunday Slow Jam Show from noon to 3 p.m. We appreciate you for rocking with us. Number one in the streets, number one in the community, and number one in the schools. 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
1: All righty, good morning, Dee Dee in the morning. You know, every now and then JJ says he wants to do something on the show and he wants a segment or something to talk about something, and it's always like the weirdest title. Just now I said, what do you want to talk about? And you

0: said, "Are we doing that?" And I said, "Oh, okay." He said, "Yeah, that's it.
1: That's it.
0: That's the name
1: that's
0: of it?
1: That's the name of
0: what
1: it.
0: What is it?
1: That's what we doing.
0: Oh, okay. Got it.
1: That's what we doing. Oh, okay.
0: All right.
1: Man, the world's crazy.
0: Uh-huh.
1: Man, you know, the world's, oh, okay. The world's really crazy, man. So a lot of things in life, man, just make you just want to say, oh, that's what we doing. Oh, okay. That's what we doing. Oh, okay. You ever tell one of your coworkers, man, you know, I'm about to apply for a better position in the company.
0: Oh.
1: You about to apply for a better position. But find out, they applied as well.
0: Uh-uh.
1: After you told them.
0: No.
1: And guess what? They got the position. You walk up to them.
0: Okay.
1: Now, I told you about this position being open, and you going to go get it behind my back? Oh, that's what we doing.
0: Oh, okay.
1: Oh, that's what
2: we
1: doing.
2: I like that. I like that. Was good.
1: Now, I shouldn't even say nothing to you about this, man. We was co-workers, one of them friends that you're going to wish me best to get this position, but you won't go down and go get it your damn self. Oh, okay. That's what we doing. All right. Man, you cook a big meal. A big meal. But, you know, you cook for your whole family, man, and you will think they will wash dishes. You've been in there cooking, slaving in the damn kitchen all day. The least they can do
0: is
1: wash dishes. Man, you take a nap, wake up, and the dishes ain't been done yet? Oh, that's what we doing.
0: Okay.
1: What's the next meal you get?
0: Mm-hmm.
1: Tuna fish?
2: I'm not doing this.
1: And a little piece of ham and a piece of bread.
2: Okay.
0: Hold on a second. Hold on. Stop the show right now because I'm about to fight.
1: What?
0: Cruz just said he ain't doing dishes. Hold on a second. What you mean? Now, I'm with you, JJ. That used to be a rule in our house, and I do that now with the husband.
1: Yes.
0: If I cook, you got to at least clean the
1: at
0: dishes.
1: At least clean the kitchen. Like,
0: right.
1: I fixed a big meal for
0: right.
1: my son and everything, man. And I let him know, hey, you know what time it is.
0: Right. You got to do the
1: you
0: dishes.
1: You got to do the dishes.
2: Yeah, I respect that. Amanda don't work. I'm not doing the dishes.
0: Oh, my God.
1: That's what you're doing at
0: your house?
2: I'm not saying.

0: jazz with that.
1: Yeah. Sure. And let me hear you say, oh, okay.
2: Oh, okay.
1: Here's another one. And Didi, I know this is happening. You have some nice heels on, some nice shoes.
0: Yeah, she carried
1: around some heels. And they've been working out for you. Right. But one day out the blue, they start hurting your feet.
2: Stop it.
1: They start hurting your feet.
0: Yep.
1: And you be looking at the shoe and be like, oh, that's what we're doing this time?
2: Oh, okay.
1: Oh, you want to hurt at this event that I got to speak at?
0: You want
1: to
0: cost $1,200 and cause me pain?
1: And pain. Oh, okay. That's what we're doing. But guess what Dee Dee do? Oh, what she going to do?
2: What?
1: She going to go in that bag and get them slides.
2: You ain't lying, but hold on a second. I got to stop the show again.
1: You got to stop it again.
2: Yeah, Cruz just said you get paid $1,200 for some. No, sir.
1: No, sir.
2: How much heels cost? DSW Shoe Warehouse. I'm over $100 in a pair.
1: Hello.
2: Thank you.
1: That's not what we doing.
2: We sure don't.
1: Okay. We are not doing that
2: paying
1: right
2: over $100. No.
1: Here's another right here, man. You know, your lady be going out with her friends, man, and when she go out with her friends, she going to wear the sexiest outfit. Be fine as hell, showing everything, body banging, it's all tight. Mm-hmm. But when you go out with her, she wear whatever.
2: Mm-mm.
1: She don't want to look sexy for you, but when she go out with her girls, she going to be looking sexy. But when you go out with her, she going to put that BS on.
0: Come on,
1: that's what we doing? Oh, okay. You want to look fine when you with your girls.
0: Uh-uh.
1: But when you with me, you look like a grocery store run.
0: Oof.
1: A grocery store run. Oh, that's what we doing?
0: That's when you start doing
1: okay. Again, here's the things that make you say, that's what we doing. Oh, okay. You find out your bestie then bought tickets to the concert, but she didn't invite you. She invite other friends that ain't really that cool with you.
0: Mm.
1: But she bought tickets for them.
0: Wow.
1: But your other friends call you talking about, what you gonna wear to the concert? You be like, what concert?
0: Not knowing.
1: You know your girl bought tickets. Oh, she ain't buy me no ticket. Oh, that's what we doing.
2: Oh, okay.
1: That's what we doing. I got that. I'm gonna be there my damn self and watch me be backstage. Why y'all in the back?
0: Oh, okay.
1: In
0: the
1: damn concert.
0: Yeah.
1: That's what we doing?
2: Oh, okay.
1: That's what we doing. I don't appreciate that.
2: Mm-hmm.
1: One of my boys did that, man. Gonna buy tickets to the game and then get me one. I like, that's what we doing?
2: Oh, okay.
1: So, ladies and gentlemen, that's another episode of That's What We Doing. Oh, okay.
0: I can't say it again, bro.
2: All right.
0: I can't.
2: Okay. Thank you very much for that, JJ. I appreciate it.
1: You better say it again.
2: I know it, right? All right, y'all. It's Didi in the morning.
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1: Good morning, Didi in the morning. All right, listen, Trey and JJ.
2: Yes.
1: J. Cruz had a very in-depth conversation with his 3-year-old.
3: All right, so
1: baby Luna.
3: Yeah. Me and baby Luna.
4: We know who's the brains of that conversation.
3: Right. Trey, don't start like this, man.
1: That's a good line.
4: And we also know who dominated the conversation.
1: Shouts out to Luna.
4: Yeah.
1: Goo gaga, get
3: I'd be in these streets and people be like, yo, the team don't be taking you serious sometimes. I'd be like, they actually do, y'all.
1: No, we don't.
3: Can y'all
4: at all.
1: Why'd you lie to him, say?
4: Hey, stop leaving them comments on my page and leave Cruz alone. Y'all don't see what he do behind the scenes.
1: Thank you.
4: Shut up.
3: All right, here we
4: shut
3: go.
4: Up. You. I'm talking to you who listening right there. The one who left the comment the last time, then the one who going to leave it the next time.
1: On,
4: you.
1: On.
4: Shut up.
3: All right.
4: I'm
3: going
4: to make me cuss.
3: Calm down.
1: All right, here we go.
3: All right, so listen. Obviously, the new Drake album is out, and I'm a fan at the crib bumping it. Luna's a fan, too. You know what they say about girls? Girls are really the boys, like, dad's right hand.
2: Mm-hmm. Okay.
3: You know, like, it's something about daddy's girl. But anyway, so I'm bumping the album.

0: He's feeling it. The girl starts rapping. Y'all know I used to be a rapper. Check this out.
1: Oh, God.
2: Yo, where you at? Come on, get back to this rapping.
3: Come on, bring it down, cause you're getting in the bank.
0: Ooh.
3: And you hit me in the eye right there in a bang, in the gap. In the bang, in the gap. In the bang, in the gap.
2: No cussing, no cussing. Let's go. We got them bars. Louis in the building. Let's go. Mic time. Bars.
4: You know what's a shame? She's better than Daddy.
1: Oh my God, she got her career now.
4: God, you know, forget Mono E Mono that Daddy was in with his brother.
5: Right.
4: That rap group.
6: Move over, Miss Shirley.
4: Lunatic. Move over, Glorilla.
5: Yeah. Yes, sir.
6: She got bars, dude.
5: Yeah, it's Lunilla.
0: Yo, and it came out of nowhere. I had to grab my phone. I was hyping her up. It went bad, though, after. Y'all want to hear? I got one more little segment.
4: You joined in?
0: Well, no. Believe it or not, when it comes to Luna, I make it about her. You know what I mean? That's the only usually
4: person
0: her.
4: On the planet.
0: That'll
4: be me. Yeah, go ahead.
0: All right, here we go. Focus. Here's the second part.
2: 1, 2, 3. Go to Mike. Luna on site. Fight.
3: Hey, yo, hit me in the face. In the butt.
2: Drizzy! Who's better, Kendrick or Drake?
3: Say again?
2: Are you team Kendrick or team Drizzy?
3: Kendrick.
2: That's crazy. What are you talking about? We're over here bumping Drake. Can't you tell? He's telling the whole world. Everybody hating on him. Everybody. He's the good guy. He's innocent. In all this.
3: Take that thing on your head. They trying to cover it up.
2: Listen. If you listen, he's telling you.
3: You are what?
4: OMG.
6: I was going to say right now, that second song Luna did, that ain't going to make radio.
4: No.
6: That was a little radar. Yeah,
4: she said Henny at the beginning. I could have sworn the baby said something about some
0: Something about butt. And I was like, I didn't know where the conversation was going.
6: Yeah, that was way too many Capri Suns.
4: She drunk.
6: Way too many Jungle Juices.
4: Hey, baby.
1: She want to watch Bluey and listen to Baby Shark, and you sit there playing Drake, Iceman.
0: We were doing it at the same time. Bluey was on the TV. You can hear him.
4: I like it.
0: But this girl is a star in the making, y'all. She likes the limelight. I drop beats. I'm telling you, I don't know if I should make her a rapper, an athlete, a model, a barb. I don't know what to do yet.
4: Right.
6: I think she's very versatile. I think she can maybe do all.
4: Hold on a second. She threw scientists in there last.
1: Thanks.
0: I should have said, he
4: only got one scientist in the house.
1: Joe Jackson going to make a tour with her brothers in a minute.
6: Tell you.
0: Jackson.
4: Right?
1: I don't know what I should make her.
0: Don't be breaking down my family. What's wrong with y'all? Y'all don't even notice that.
4: I love it. Shouts out to baby Lunilla.
0: She's gonna be entertaining us for a little bit.
4: She is. I'd like to hear her rap some more. Yeah. Except I think she's too early for some Henny. Thank you for that. Thank you very much, Cruz. It's Dee Dee in the morning.
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1: I'm Cash Matlock with Queen City News Feed. Here's what's happening. A U.S. Navy training aircraft crashed Tuesday afternoon on private farmland in Noxubee County, Mississippi. Officials say the T-45C Goshawk aircraft went down around 12:30 p.m. while assigned to Training Air Wing 1. Two personnel on board the aircraft safely ejected and were evaluated at a local medical center. Emergency crews and military responders remained on scene much throughout the day yesterday, and the public is being asked to avoid that area while investigators work to determine the cause of the crash. And Meridian native and USC defensive tackle Jamion Winfield is back home inspiring the next generation. The 18-year-old five-star recruit recently sat down with Queen City Newsfeed at the Carter Foundation to talk about his journey from Meridian to Southern California, overcoming adversity and giving back to the community. Winfield also spent time volunteering at Love's Kitchen during his visit home. You can read the full story now on our Facebook page and website. And the Golden Angels Home Care is partnering with the Office of Veterans Affairs to provide free assistance for elderly and disabled wartime veterans across East Central Mississippi. The program offers help from certified nursing assistants and personal care attendants, including bathing, grooming, errands, and companionship. Golden Angels says the effort is their way of giving back following Memorial Day. I'm Cash Matlock with Queen City News Feed. 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

0: Hey, good morning. It's Dee Dee in the morning. Jay Cruz is here. Also, Trey G and comedian J.J. Williamson. Guys, I got to have a conversation with you about something. I swear this is the best story I have seen in a long time.
1: Okay.
0: Anybody seen the Georgia man that said gas prices were so high, he started driving a Barbie car instead?
1: A Barbie?
0: A Barbie car. A literal Barbie car.
2: Man is a genius.
0: He is a genius. Take a listen at this story, y'all. Listen.
3: I'm about to pull up. Gas is getting too high, so I gotta do what I can. I can't do my regular cars. I gotta do my little mini cars. So if I can get $1 on pump six, that'd be great. Thank you, sir. Thank you. I'm gonna take some of that $4.
0: Now, that's what he did, and he drove off in his little Barbie car that made all that noise.
4: I was about to say, it sounded like it's knocking a little bit.
0: Right. I thought maybe it needed an oil change.
4: Need a little tune-up or something.
1: Right. Matter of fact, while you put this gas in it, can you look at the hood real quick and see what's going on?
0: And it is a tiny Barbie car, for real. Did you say you thought about getting one for your daughter?
5: I was literally looking at Facebook Marketplace months ago, and this thing was on there. It's a minivan Barbie, you know, but he souped it up, obviously.
0: How much is it, normally?
5: Roughly over a little bit over
0: $100.
5: $100. Yes, a little bit over.
0: But it doesn't normally take gas?
5: No, ma'am. It's a battery powered power wheel.
0: It is battery powered?
5: Yes,
0: though?
5: The normal one for kids.
0: No, it's battery powered, so it can still move around.
5: Absolutely, it could. Now, his was gas powered. He souped it up. But gas is expensive.
0: Man. I'm not mad at it.
1: Well, when you go get yours for Luna, man, don't go to that shop right there.
5: Yeah, for sure.
1: What he got here. He need an alternator.
2: Oh, God. No, change all that.
0: But truthfully, take me to the shop when you go over there to get Luna one. I may need to get one.
1: For real.
0: But the way gas prices are going.
4: Might be on to something. He probably saving so much money by not having to go to the gas station.
0: And it's just him in the car.
4: Right.
5: Only one person fits in it.
4: Now, I will say this. If you live in one of them hot states, though, no AC.
0: Yeah.
1: Boy.
4: You just win.
0: And his knees were to his chest, but, you know.
1: Correct. Nah, he can't put but a dollar in there. Now, if he go up a hill, he gonna have to, that's going to take all that out.
0: One hill.
1: $1 out.
0: Shouts out to him for being a genius.
1: Yeah, man, for real.
0: Turning that Barbie car into something. All right, y'all. It's Dee Dee in the morning. Ring, ring.

Come view the style of the unibrowed unibomber, who maneuvered through the drama with the suit of armor. Moving calmer than the Buddha ducking funeral parlors. First the hooting hollering, and then the shooting startup. Cue the

0: righty. Hey, I got to stop that song. I got to stop everything. Good morning. It's Dee Dee. I know. It's Dee Dee in the morning. And the voices with me would be J. Cruz.
1: She knows the name.
0: Trey G and comedian J.J. Williamson. The reason why we got to stop, Soulja Boy done said something. Again. We got to stop the show. We got to stop everything. Soulja Boy now is out here trying to get you guys to understand how great he is. You just don't understand how great he really is. Have y'all heard the latest?

0: what he said. Let's get into it now. Here we go.
1: Welcome to the chat.
2: Hot topics.
1: They chat. Only on Didi in the Morning.
0: JJ, all right, let's talk about it. OKC, all right.
3: Yeah, game five took place last night in the Western Conference Finals, man. We're trying to see who's going to face them New York Knicks in the finals. Game five against the Thunder and the Spurs was another classic.
4: Late shot clock, Caruso to Gilgeous. Alexander.
5: Oh, look at this.
4: Kelvin Johnson. Holmgren at Cornette. Aggressive to the basket.
6: That guy is rough. Tough, thick, and physical. Step back, triple.
4: Got them all! Holmgren the catch. And the finish. Good attack by Holmgren.
6: Inside.
4: SGA sneaks his way. Game number five to the Thunder. One win from a return to the finals.
3: That's right. They took game five, man. So they lead the series right now 3-2. Mm. Now the series will be going back to San Antonio on Thursday. Mm. Now Victor Wembanyama didn't have this best game. He only had 20 points and 6 rebounds. Usually he had about 15 to 20 rebounds. Yeah. So they kind of shut him down. They really didn't get a chance to get him going, man. So, hey, OKC is one win away.
7: Mm. See, it shows you Spaghetti Boy is beatable.
3: Mm-hmm. Yeah, he is beatable, man. But, you know, I think they're going to turn around. I think it's definitely going to go 7.
0: Yeah, I want to see New York win.
3: I do, too. You know what? I do, too.
0: Yeah.
3: I mean, they really been the best team in the playoffs, man. They looking real organized and hungry, man. So,
7: I like the colors.
3: You know, it's time. You know, they really ain't won a championship since the 70s. They've been to the finals. Last night they went to the finals in 1999. But, you know, it's been a while since they actually won the championship.
0: Right. Guys,
3: I'm looking forward to the Knicks.
0: Cruz knows me. All of a sudden, we're all talking about how we want to see them win. You know what he said? I like their colors.
8: Nice. Oh, Lord.
7: That orange and blue and white combo
0: he's
7: is
0: so about
7: crazy.
3: Fashion.
0: Look.
3: Right.
0: Oh, my God. I love it.
3: He'd be looking at the game like, I wouldn't wear my shorts like that.
0: I wear them socks with.
7: I'd wear, right. I'd wear white.
0: Or them shoes.
3: Right, right. I think I should. He should blouse his shirt out a little bit more.
7: Here, let us show under the
0: sleeve. I love it. Hey, Rick Ross, what's this thing they're talking about him and 50? What's the story?
8: I know 50 Cent is loading up his response at this point right now. Rick Ross was on a podcast the other day, and for whatever reason, the guy decided to ask him about the relationship between him and 50 Cent. And Rick Ross pretty much did not hold back. Not only did Rick Ross talk about 50, but he also talked about 50 Cent's son as well. He said they don't get along at all.
9: The first thing I would want to know is what is there to talk about?
10: This is a big business you guys are a part of. You guys are two of the heavyweights in the business.
9: I mean, what is there to talk about?
10: History, the beef.
9: What kind of history? That he couldn't dress? That's all I used to tell him. Yo, you can't dress. You're not really getting no money. You don't own your masters. Eminem saved you. Dr. Dre saved you. All the big names. Rosé did it himself. Came in through slip and slide. I had to build this myself. And I'm not speaking down on him because he live in a two-bedroom apartment, but...
10: He lives in a two-bedroom apartment?
9: Two-bedroom.
10: He just did a big documentary on Diddy that blew up. It was a number one documentary for like a week.
9: They just use him. They'll put his name on there, give him 10K, and that's it. He don't own any of that.
8: Yeah. He also called 50 Cent's youngest son Bruce Leroy.
3: Wait a minute, not Bruce Leroy.
8: Bruce Leroy is what he called him. He said he took him fishing before. He talked about his mom being in the other room doing some seedy things.
0: With Diddy?
8: Yeah, doing some seedy things. Rick Ross is hitting below the belt at this point.
0: Damn, they all are now. Okay, and finally, can we talk about Soulja Boy? What did he say now?
7: Soulja Boy out here claiming that he did it first. Everything, obviously. He did what first? Put out 3 albums before Drake.
11: You're the first rapper to also drop 3 projects in one night.
12: Yep.
11: Drake just did it too, bro.
12: Yep.
11: What in the world? Is he watching every single move you making? I mean, like, to be honest, bro, like, it could be a coincidence. You got to ask him. Like, hey, man, this always inspire you. I don't know. You know what I'm saying? But, you know, it was crazy. Like, it's crazy, like, to see stuff that I did still being done to this day. Like, that's hard. That's hard. I salute that.
7: I didn't even know Soulja Boy did that.
8: I don't know what 3 albums Soulja Boy dropped in one day, but I want to know too how many they sold. That's really what matters.
3: Yeah, okay.
8: They had to go double Reynolds rap when he dropped all 3. Because I don't
7: double
8: know
7: what oh, Reynolds rap. Reynolds
8: they went
7: rap.
8: Aluminum foil.
0: Damn.
8: Do you hear me? Had to. Because I don't know what album he dropped 3 albums in one day.
0: I'm trying to figure that out too. By the way, but speaking of dropping albums, anybody see Wycliffe is now said he's getting ready to release 7 albums in 1 year.
8: Yeah.
0: But he's using AI.
8: Wycliffe tuning that guitar up right now.
0: He's using AI.
8: We don't want to hear that big dog.
0: 7 albums in 1 year is what Wycliffe Jean is saying. So look for that. I guess Soulja Boy going to come out and say, no, I did that. I did that first.
8: Facts. Yeah. They already use an AI for them damn flyers. We do not want to hear that on no album.
0: Oh, I know, and God. I love it.
8: I hate it. I can't stand
3: not
8: them
3: not even a flyer?
8: I can't stand them flyers.
0: They're terrible.

0: I think it's hilarious. Coming up next hour, there's a dad going viral for something he did to his own son. Mm. Oh, man, we about to get into a dope discussion on this. You got to hear it. It's crazy. It's on the way. It's Didi in the morning. 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
4: Good morning, DD in the morning. All righty. It is, what is today? It is Wednesday.
5: It's a day.
4: Yes,
3: hop,
4: it is.
3: Hop.
4: Wednesday, May 27th of 2026. Looking for Trey G right now to find out what's trending.
6: Hey, so the best rapper alive, the real Carter, is getting married, is what they saying.
5: Oh, Jay-Z?
6: No. He's already married. The real Carter, I see it. Lil Wayne. Yeah, Dwayne Michael. They say he quietly got engaged to his secret girlfriend. Now, Lil Wayne is about 43. They say the secret girlfriend is 20.
4: Damn.
6: Or at least in her 20s, I guess I should say so.
4: She not even 21?
5: Hold on a second.
6: They say she's in her 20s.
4: Y'all remember he was engaged before? A big, thick little girl, thing. Y'all remember that?
5: Yes.
6: Really? Oh, I don't.
4: Yeah, he was engaged before for a while. Everybody was like, where does she come
5: from?
4: It was
5: like extra thick.
4: Damn. Yeah.
6: Ooh. Well, now he's engaged again.
4: I'd love to see what this one looks like. Yeah. That last one looked kind of, what, Italian-like or
5: yeah,
4: something?
5: Yeah, she was. This

0: It's gonna be young.
1: I think this one looks almost similar.
2: Okay.
1: Yeah, this one looks similar. All right. The pictures are showing.
2: What you mean, look like Kanye West woman?
1: Kind of, sort of.
3: Just younger. Sloppy.
2: Okay. Mm. She's more sloppy?
4: Yeah, I feel like
2: they He said sloppy. All right, listen. Coming up, how about this? Let's get into this right here. There's a dad going viral for something he did to his son. Wait till you hear it. It's disgusting. It's on the way. It's Dee Dee in the morning.

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0: 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I was about to, but you convinced us. Should I decorate her walls or log off to Pinterest? 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Even if I

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3: Good morning, it's Dee Dee in the morning, and everybody is here. There is J. Cruz, also Trey G., and comedian J.J. Williamson. Yep. Now, I want you guys to know, I saw something the other day, and it had me thinking, and it got a lot of people thinking, because I saw all the comments and everything else. There was a post that was put up, and it said, a mom is furious after her child's father, who hasn't been around for their son in 5 years, delivered a DoorDash order and walked right past the son. Without speaking.
4: Yeah, I saw that.
3: Here, listen to a little bit of it. I don't know if you can hear it. Take a listen. Here we go. This is the dad delivering.
5: Thank you. 8657. Thank you.
3: And that was it. Mm-mm. He said, thank you. The son said, thank you.
4: And then they was done.
3: They were done.
6: That was it.
4: I don't even know if the daddy said, you welcome or thank you back or not.
6: He ain't look at him barely.
3: Well, when I tell you this thing exploded online, I mean, it had thousands of comments. And people were going back and forth talking about she was wrong for, you know, ordering Uber, knowing that he was going to be delivering and all this other kind of stuff, or DoorDash. And then some people said, well, no, that she's, you know, she's wrong. He's wrong because he didn't speak. Who do y'all think is wrong in the situation? The mama for actually doing this, knowing that he's a DoorDash driver, is she wrong for calling in and specifically getting him? Or is the dad wrong for not speaking? Because I'm going to tell you what bothers me. The child is the one who's traumatized in
6: yes.
3: it, right?
6: Yeah, yeah.
4: He's the victim.
3: Right, he's the victim. But who's wrong?
7: As a father of three young men, I watch this video, and this man hurts me as for like the father community. Like you making us look bad. How could you walk past
3: you? Think he's wrong?
7: Oh, absolutely. I don't even know how he's capable of walking past his son and treating him like a stranger. That's crazy to me. I could
3: so
7: never.
3: You say the dad he's is wrong for doing
7: yeah.
3: that.
7: I don't care if the mom called you or whatever. You showed up, that's your son. Give him the time. That's your seed, mm-hmm. cuz that's your
3: JJ, what's wrong?
6: I'm kind of split. Mm-hmm. For with both of them, I mean, I don't think that's the example you want to set for your child. Even though if y'all not getting along, it's bad karma between both of y'all, man. I mean, it was sad to see that man walk by his son mm-hmm. and not say anything and just leave like that. I don't think the kids should have to suffer like that.
3: Somebody said online, I'm looking at some of their comments, right? And they said, y'all want me to feel bad for her? She chose that baby daddy. And maybe forced the kid on him when he didn't want the child, and now she's mad at him.
4: That's not
3: what somebody said.
4: That's not fair, because people send their representatives all the time in a lot of situations, and you don't find out that they are not being truthful until it's too late in a lot of cases. Right. So for them to say she chose him, she might have chose a version of him that he showed her. You never know.
7: Night, yeah.
4: Yeah, you never know. But I think, obviously, I think the daddy is wrong.
3: Yeah.
4: I'm not going to lie to you. There's no way around that. I mean, what you going to say, the kid wrong?
3: No.
4: Yeah, the dad is.
3: No, but they're saying is the mama wrong for doing that to the kid
6: asking
3: him to come and deliver something.
7: Then you put
3: him in that position.
4: If she used DoorDash, that's not really how it work, I think. Like, I think you request a DoorDash, and then they choose somebody in that area to come drop it off. Obviously, the dad will stay over there, and he DoorDash.
7: And him as a driver, he saw the address, he knew his son lived there, and you chose to do this.
4: Right.
7: You're a dirtbag.
4: All right.
3: Man, this is crazy. Okay, what do y'all think about this? Because I'm looking at it, and I don't know who's wrong, because all I thought to myself was, maybe the daddy is also embarrassed about the job that he's doing today, too, right? And maybe he didn't want his son to see him like this, maybe. And doing this job, you don't know, right?
4: Yeah.
3: And maybe I thought to myself, is he embarrassed now because he hadn't seen the son in 5 years? Is that why he didn't speak? Is he embarrassed of the job he's doing?
4: You can't say, hey. You can't, like, just sit there and have a conversation with the little fella, like, hey, man.
7: I'm not giving him excuses.
3: And maybe he felt like he's working. He had another one to deliver. Did she try to do this to set him up? You get what I'm saying? I'm looking at it, too.
4: Yeah. Mm-hmm.
3: But they said the mom is mad because he didn't speak. But some people are saying, well, mama, did you put him in the best position to win and to have a relationship now? You got him delivering.
7: That sounds crazy.
3: You got to read some of the comments. A lot of people are like, somebody said this. LOL, my dad did this. He was delivering pizza, though.

0: I get that.
1: I guess the daddy showed up to deliver pizza to the house and didn't speak to the kid.
0: Damn. You got to be tough, boy. To not say nothing, like just deliver it and go on and drop off, you got to be
2: tough.
0: Turn
2: your heart off.
0: Yes, Lord.
1: Now, I mean, Jesus. I'm not saying my daddy delivered, you know, pizza or DoorDash, but there have been a few times. I remember when I was a child, he'd come over to see my mom and ain't say nothing to us. We used to be standing there like, you don't see us?
0: You don't see us? You ain't going to speak?
1: You don't see us?
0: You ain't going to speak?
1: I remember one time you see my stepfather, Bill Bennett, when they broke. I was like, Bill, you remember us?
2: Yeah, Bill.
0: Your daddy walked in the house and asked your mama, what they doing here?
2: I thought they were gone.
0: What the kids?
2: I thought they were gone. Matter of fact, daddy walked up and there. He was like, you know what? You know it's your mama's fault, right?
1: All right, so what do y'all think about this? Here's a situation. They're saying the mom is mad. Who's wrong, the mom or the father? The mom called an Uber, or DoorDash, I should say, ordered something. Her baby daddy comes and delivers.
0: Yeah.
1: He don't speak to the child that he hasn't seen in 5 years.
2: Mm.
1: That's what they say. He hasn't been around their son in 5 years. So now he delivers DoorDash and keeps it moving. Don't say nothing to the child. Wow. What are your thoughts on this story? Do you think the mom is wrong? The dad is wrong? Who's wrong in the situation? How would you have handled it? Let us know right now at 833. Talk to Didi.
0: That's 833-825-5233.
1: It's Didi in the morning.
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0: Hey, look, summertime here. We hitting you off with this banger. 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
1: Didi in the morning. All right, so we were talking about this. Here is a situation online where a mom is mad after her child's father. This is the baby father. He hasn't been around their son in 5 years. He delivered a DoorDash order and walked right past his own child without speaking. Some people are saying that, you know what, it's the mom's fault for putting the child in a situation like that and the man bringing him over to do the DoorDash or whatever. Some people also are saying, you know, that he's wrong for not speaking to the son. But what is he supposed to say in that moment? Have a father-son bonding experience? What y'all want him to say?
2: Yeah. You can say anything.
1: Huh?
3: Give me five stars.
1: Not give me five stars. Y'all ain't even right.
4: Real.
1: Right. Okay.
2: I can't.
1: I can't. I know it.
3: Let me get the tilt.
1: All right. Hold on. Hey, JB. JB.
5: What's going on?
1: JB, help me. These guys have been here being silly over this situation. Here's a dad. He delivered DoorDash. He walks past his son. He hasn't been around in 5 years, and he doesn't even speak to him. What do you think? Who's wrong in this? The father or the mama for calling on him to deliver like that?
5: With my opinion, I really think both of them wrong, and it's probably something that we don't know about. What if that's not his kid, and he knows that's not his kid? Or, you know, it could be any scenario. I hope this is, but if he wrong, if that's his baby, he wrong for the, you know, but that's just how I feel about it, but, you know.
3: I feel it.
1: All right. Well, thank you very much, JB, for your call. I appreciate it. Here's Priscilla. Priscilla, here's the story. They're talking about a mom furious after her child's father, who hasn't been around their son in 5 years, he delivered a DoorDash order and walked right past his own child without speaking. So some people say she's wrong. Do you think she's wrong or the father's wrong? Who's wrong in this?
6: The father is definitely wrong. Mm-hmm. There is no way the mom is wrong. Mm-hmm. Like, even if, because DoorDash doesn't even work that way, but

0: even if it did and she chose him, he was there. So he had the opportunity to speak to his son. I think it was a great opportunity for him to show his son a lesson in humility and stepping up to the plate. You know what I mean? And just owning the fact that he hasn't been there.
1: I don't know if she's not wrong at all, but I feel you. He could have stepped up for sure.
2: Well, what are you saying?
0: She's not wrong at all.
1: I don't know about that. Like, don't set him up either, right? Don't set him up.
2: That's what some people are saying. Yeah, people are saying online.
3: You just heard her say, DoorDash don't work like that. No, I can't request a driver and say, hey, I want Larry to come bring me my stuff.
2: Well, see, I don't use DoorDash, but can you? I don't know.
1: No, I don't think you can.
2: You can't request certain ones or a certain driver?
3: All you do, you log into the app, you select your product, and then it tells the driver to come to you. So I don't think she's wrong at all.
2: Hold on a second. Our producer says you can. Yeah. You can do that? You can request who? What?
4: Even on Uber, you can request a certain person all the time.
2: See?
3: That's
2: what he said.
3: You Uber picking you up, maybe. DoorDash, your food getting dropped off, no. Because they're not guaranteed to be in that area.
2: And then again, there are some now. If you do Uber Eats and there's somebody you think that they did a good job, maybe. I need to start looking into that. They did a good job shopping for me. I want them again.
5: I want you again.
2: Y'all reaching, boy. All right, well, listen, anyways. Hey, good morning, Ken. Ken, what are your thoughts? Who's wrong here? Is it the mom or the father for doing this to this child?
6: The father was wrong because the mom, that might have been her only way of getting him to come by to see him. And that, I mean, it's your son. Mm-hmm. It's both of y'all's child. So guess what? If you have a chance to talk to your child and you don't do nothing, you are sorry. You know what? Man.
2: Okay.
6: You are sorry, man. You should speak to your child any chance you can because you don't know what that child is going through.
2: Right.
6: And what they had going on ain't got nothing to do with that child.
3: No.
6: That child.
2: Yeah.
6: So no. He should have took that opportunity that he had. I don't care how much you work, how much what you're doing. Mm-hmm. Speak to your child. Mm-hmm. Get in his life.
2: All right. I'm well, thank that. You very much for that. I appreciate that, Ken. What's wrong?
5: I mean, at least ask the child, man. You see the game last night? High school. I see you had a triple double the other day.
2: All right. And maybe he didn't. I don't know. I think they hung up. Hold on. Here's Cherie.
0: Yes, ma'am.
2: Cherie, who is at fault here? Some people are upset about this story because they're like, wait a minute. Here is a mom, and she calls DoorDash, and it is the father of her child. He hasn't seen this child or been around the child in 5 years. And when he delivers DoorDash, he walks right past the child without speaking. Whose fault is this, the mama or the daddy?
0: It's the dad's fault.
2: Okay.
0: You don't know what her reasoning was. Maybe she was thinking this is the one opportunity. Since he haven't seen him in 5 years, haven't done anything for him, haven't been there for him emotionally, physically, or anything else, this is an opportunity maybe that I can get him here and they can start to build a relationship by him simply speaking and saying hello, son.
1: It's a stretch, but okay. It's a stretch. I get it.
3: Cruz like the mama got a whole some kind.
2: I don't know about this. All right. Here's a story. A mom, they said, she ends up calling DoorDash and it is the father's child. This is the father who hasn't been around for like 5 years, hasn't been around the son. He delivered DoorDash and walked right past his own child without speaking. The mom has posted the video online and everything else. Some people are saying, did the mom set the daddy up to put him in a bad situation like this?
3: Dang. Yeah.
2: For the child to see this or whatever it is. Gosh. Either way it goes, the child is standing there. Daddy doesn't speak. Who's at fault? The mama or the daddy? What do you think? Let us know at 833. Talk to Didi.
5: That's 833-825-5233.
2: It's Didi in the morning.
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0: Queen City News Feed. Here's what's happening. A U.S. Navy training aircraft crashed Tuesday afternoon on private farmland in Noxubee County, Mississippi. Officials say the T-45C Goshawk aircraft went down around 12:30 p.m. while assigned to Training Air Wing 1. Two personnel on board the aircraft safely ejected and were evaluated at a local medical center. Emergency crews and military responders remained on scene much throughout the day yesterday, and the public is being asked to avoid that area while investigators work to determine the cause of the crash. And Meridian native and USC defensive tackle Jamion Winfield is back home inspiring the next generation. The 18-year-old five-star recruit recently sat down with Queen City Newsfeed at the Carter Foundation to talk about his journey from Meridian to Southern California, overcoming adversity and giving back to the community. Winfield also spent time volunteering at Love's Kitchen during his visit home. You can read the full story now on our Facebook page and website. And the Golden Angels Home Care is partnering with the Office of Veterans Affairs to provide free assistance for elderly and disabled wartime veterans across East Central Mississippi. The program offers help from certified nursing assistants and personal care attendants, including bathing, grooming, errands, and companionship. Golden Angels says the effort is their way of giving back following Memorial Day. I'm Cash Matlock with Queen City Newsfeed. For more news updates throughout the day, follow us on Facebook or visit our website. And if you'd like to send us a tip, you can send an email to tips@queencitynewsfeed.com.
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0: All right, so listen, it's Dee Dee in the morning. I was telling you guys. So a story went viral about a mom who was furious after her child's father, who hasn't been around for their son in 5 years, they said, he delivered a DoorDash order and walked right past his own child without speaking.
1: Mm-mm.
0: So everybody's trying to figure out, wait a minute, what's going on here? What do you guys think about this? Who's in the wrongs? They were like, you picked that baby daddy. That's on you too.
2: Right.
0: Honestly, I'm telling you, I'm reading some of the comments. These people ain't even right.
2: Supposed to be tough.
0: Right? Hey, good morning. Who is this? Is Zulu? Zulu.
3: Yeah.
0: Zulu, what are your thoughts on this? Who's wrong?
3: I think the mom is wrong overall. I mean, the father is apparently wrong as well. But we as parents too often, we forget about the mental and the stress of the kids going that they're going through, and so we think that their feelings is not valid.
0: Mm.
2: Why do you say that the mom is wrong? Like, what did she do in the situation that was wrong?
3: She didn't. I mean, this man has displayed flaws for like 5 years.
0: Mm.
3: He ain't even tried to reach out, and so at this point, you just need to give up on him being a father. And if he want to be a father, he will insert himself into that child's life.
2: Mm.
3: So you need to be worried about raising this child and his mental, because, like I said, that's psychological damage that's hard to go away.
0: Oh, that's true, though. I guess people didn't even think about that. Thank you for your call. I agree. Zulu's right. The psychological damage of this child being there when the father is delivering, and then now the father don't say nothing to him.
2: Sure.
0: You know what I mean?
2: Sure.
0: That is. And here's the other question. So some people are saying you can't request, you know, your DoorDash, but you can also cancel them, can't you? And say,
2: sure,
0: you
2: absolutely
0: want a different person to deliver.
2: Back to what y'all was saying, though, I will say this. If it took two people to make that baby, I don't think that it's wrong for the mom to continue to try to have the father be in that child's life. She may see that boy needs a dad, and you are the father, so I'm going to make you.
0: But he ain't going to be able to do that while delivering right now, though, on his job. I don't think he's going to have time to be the daddy right then and there.
2: In whatever situation I have to put you in to get you in front of your son,
0: But here's the other thing. But if she saw that he is delivering the DoorDash, why not cancel and get a different DoorDash delivery person?
2: Nah,
0: right? Could you have done that? You could have spared your child.
1: Well. Yep.
0: But seeing him and him seeing, you know.
2: You sparing the daddy. I feel like that's what you're sparing overall.
0: Well, what this guy just said, well, what about this child and the psychological damage of, hey, later on in life when you get older, you'd be like, yeah, my daddy, I hadn't seen him in 5 years. I still ain't seen him. I saw him one time. He delivered and kept walking.
2: I get what you're saying with that, but you are also putting the daddy on, well, you are thinking that the daddy is better than what he is. You saying, okay, well, he going to see his son and he going to say something. He going to speak, and the daddy not doing it. It just shows the piece of crap that the daddy is.
1: Right.
0: Well, hell, you knew he was a piece of crap when he ain't seen the son in 5 years.
1: Yeah.
0: All right, you seen and you heard that. Hey, Nikki.
4: Yes, ma'am.
0: Nikki, what do you think? Some people are now we're getting into a big debate about this father and this mom. So basically, they said the mom was furious after the child's father, who hasn't been around in 5 years, he delivered a DoorDash order to the house and walked right past his son. Now, my question was, because some people are saying, well, no, you can't request your DoorDash, but can't you cancel or switch a door? Because I've done that with Uber drivers. I'll be like, oh, that driver look crazy. I'm going to cancel and give me another.
2: You can.
0: Like, I mean, so, but here's the thing. So now you've got this father who sees a son, and some people are talking about the psychological damage that it's going to do to the son. Who's wrong in this, the mama or the daddy?
4: I feel like the mother's wrong, just on the simple fact of, if you know this man hasn't seen his son in 5 years, we don't know the background context of it. So it could have possibly been something that she's done. And I only say that because the situation between my daughter and her father, her son's father, she's like really like using so much stuff against him and being a bee to him. And all he wants to do is be a father, but she puts all these stipulations on him where it makes it hard for him to be a father.
0: Mm.
4: So he put her own son in that situation. It's her fault.
0: Okay.
2: All
0: right.
2: What? Dang. You mean to tell me this dedicated daddy, he was making a DoorDash delivery, saw his son, and he wanted to be such a father that he walked right past the boy, didn't say nothing.
4: Well,
2: that makes
4: not saying that. You don't know what this woman to put this man through in these 5 years.
2: So it's
4: psychological to him, too. Why speak to a son that I'm never going to get to see?
2: I don't care what she put him through. That is yours. See, the child didn't ask me. The child didn't put you through anything.
1: I'll deliver for him, but I won't speak to him.
2: That makes no sense.
4: He probably could have spoke, but for what? Why speak to a son that I'm never going to see again?
2: For what?
4: Why speak?
1: No,
4: why say anything?
1: Why deliver the food in the first place then?
2: What?
0: Nikki.
4: True.
2: That's wild.
0: You know? Nikki, thank you for your call.
2: Nikki, ain't gonna lie, we go different ways on that.
0: Yeah, you and Trey and y'all gonna argue. I gotta go. Thank you, Nikki. Y'all argue on your own time. All right.
2: Why we gonna argue on your time?
0: Hey,
2: it's gonna be funny.
1: Dee Dee time.
2: We gonna argue on your time. We might argue with you. Golly. All right.
0: Listen, if you couldn't get through on the phone lines, you still want to sound off, hit me up at Dee Dee in the morning.

0: All righty. Listen, let's get into our hot topics. One of the reasons why. Can we please talk about the Green Bay Packers got a problem, they're saying. Please, let's talk about Josh Jacobs. Y'all heard the latest? Here we go.
1: If you're talking about it, DeeDee's talking about it. Hot topics on DeeDee in the Morning.
0: Y'all heard what they're saying. I guess he got arrested. Is this the one for domestic violence?
2: Yeah, man. Running back for the Green Bay Packers, Josh Jacobs, man. You know, he's one of the best running backs in the league right now, man. You know, the teams are in minicamp right now. Well, he just got arrested.
3: Police took a call of a disturbance complaint involving Jacobs Saturday morning. Jacobs faces felony strangulation and misdemeanors to include battery, disorderly conduct, criminal damage to property, as well as intimidating a victim. Now, ESPN reports some of those charges are domestic violence related and that Jacobs turned himself in. Jacobs' attorneys, who represented him in a 2021 DUI case in Las Vegas, sent Josh vehemently denies the allegations, and this matter is in the early stages of investigation with important evidence that has not yet been made public. We ask for fairness and restraint while the judicial process takes its course.
2: Wow. Man, you know, I pray that this brother don't mess his career up, man, because he had a long journey when he first started coming in the league because his mom had passed while he was in high school and college, man. You know, him and his dad and the kids was living in a U-Haul. Was living in a U-Haul.
0: But did I hear things of strangulation, suffocation?
4: No, this is
0: like, that's what they're saying he's accused of,
2: accused
0: right?
2: Accused of, yeah.
5: And the girl that he actually is accused of doing that with, she's a very popular content creator by the name of Ash Cash.
0: Yeah.
5: Very popular content creator. She has been on like a lot of different like streaming platforms for different streamers. So she's super known.
0: But that's crazy. Yeah. Strangulation and suffocation. He's in trouble.
4: Yeah, he is. In case, you know.
0: The other thing we got to talk about would have to be, what is the guy, the comedian, you guys, that was on Kevin Hart's...
5: Tony Hinchcliffe.
0: Yes.
4: Yeah, Tony Hinchcliffe.
0: He's speaking out now, right?
4: Yeah, he was the one that made the George Floyd joke at the roast with Kevin Hart, and he is speaking out about it because it's a big deal.
6: Kevin Hart was something else, huh? It's the first time I've been called a Nazi multiple times in just a few hours. There's all these, a lot of mentally ill liberals out there, somehow with all these... and blacks and Jews and Mexicans around me. I guess I'm a Nazi somehow. I guess the guy that pulls names out of a bucket giving everybody an opportunity is a Nazi. Isn't that something? I was called that by a bunch of people that have never written anything in their lives. You know what I mean? I got called a Nazi, gay, a racist over and over again. I'm none of those three things, a little fun fact, but they are fat, ugly, black, and Jewish. Everything I said was real about them.
0: Damn.
4: Yeah.
0: That's ugly.
5: Oh, it's just jokes.
2: No.
4: I'm not coming to his defense.
0: It's ugly.
5: It
0: ain't funny.
5: No. Somebody finds it funny.
0: Yeah.
4: For sure.
0: Somebody does.
4: The most recent cast member on SNL, this young black guy, I can't remember his name right now, is on because Tony's, he has a show where he puts on all types of comics, gives them the chance, and this young man is now on SNL because of this from the show.
0: So you're saying that this guy is not racist. You're defending him.
4: I'm not defending. I'm just...
0: You're saying that because he put a black man on, he can't be racist, or because he put a black
4: man
0: on,
4: let's excuse
0: what he said.
4: I'm saying that's what he was saying. That's what he was saying. I do this, but I'm racist. That's all. I was kind of explaining what he was trying to say.
0: Oh, that's okay. All. That's what I was trying to get with you.
4: Yeah, I'm not saying I agree. I'm saying that's what he's trying to say. I put people on. How can I be racist when I put on Jewish, blacks, whites, this, that? I put on everybody. Anybody who comes on my show and is funny, I give them a chance.
0: All right.
4: That's all I'm saying.
0: Let's talk about Dr. Cheyenne. No, because I didn't understand, but I got it. I mean, I just didn't find the joke funny. I was like, wow, that's harsh, but it ain't funny.
5: I think the real conversation is no. See, that is the point that a lot of people are trying to make.
4: Right.
5: That when you allow those type of jokes to just go on and try to hide behind the fact that, oh, no, it's just jokes. We should be protected by comedy and this, that, and the third. No, it opens up a door for something really ugly as not funny.
0: Yeah. Mm-hmm. But there are some comedians, black, white, whoever. There was a lot of black ones I find that are not funny. They come from a very mean-spirited place, and
5: absolutely.
0: He feels very mean-spirited.
4: Yeah, absolutely.
0: So that's why I would say he's not funny.
4: Sure.
0: It's harsh.
4: Yeah,
0: let's talk about this. A former classmate of Cheyenne Bryant, right? She's saying, what now? What?
5: She pretty much is saying that she took a class with Cheyenne Bryant at Argosy University. She's saying that Cheyenne was calling herself a doctor before they even graduated, and she's not even sure if Cheyenne completed the course.
7: We went to

0: School, she was already calling herself doctor. We got into an argument about it one time because the dialogue we were having in class was, do we call ourselves doctor even though we weren't completed with school? And she said she paid so that she could be a doctor. And I said, being called doctor isn't that damn important because it's no difference than anything else. What's important is the work we do. But we got into a very heated argument about it. And our instructor said, you cannot say that you're a doctor if you haven't completed your dissertation and done with school. But me and Cheyenne used to get in a lot of arguments about it. And one of the things that she said she wanted to do was, she wanted to be the next Ayanna Van Zandt. So she went to a lot of her courses, studied up under her. Now, I don't know if she graduated or not.
1: I mean, just show the degree.
2: Yeah, and guess what friends and everybody should do? Just stay out of it, because if you ain't showing proof or not, you just left us just as confused. Stay out of it.
3: You ain't helped it.
2: You ain't helped nothing to it. All right, coming up next, we got $1,000. 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
5: All righty. It is Dee Dee in the morning on a Wednesday. Everybody is here. There goes comedian J.J. Williamson. Also, what's your name?
6: You know me.
5: J. Cruz.
6: That's right.
5: Look at him. Matching today. He looking good. He only got one little ring on his finger. You got two pinky rings.
7: Dang.
5: He got two pinky rings on
6: and
5: today.
6: And then
5: he's got three pieces of bracelets on.
8: Yeah. Got a motorcycle jacket on. I like it.
6: Oh, that's just because really I got the Venom baseball jersey.
5: All right. Okay. Hey, listen, Trey, what's trending?
7: Hey, so Drake is trending. It looks like Drake has now tied, he's passed, actually, Michael Jackson, for the most number ones on the Hot 100.
6: My God.
7: Yeah. He's now number, this would be his 14th number one. He is now tied with Taylor Swift and Rihanna. Mm. So he is now tied with those two. Beatles still lead everybody, though.
5: Did he shut everybody down now? Did he shut all of his critics and everybody down?
7: I don't know.
6: He shut the clubs, though.
5: Has he shut? I mean, to me, he shut it down. He won. Won.
7: It's a good conversation to have.
5: Because he won. I mean, at one point, we thought he was losing when the entire stadium during the Super Bowl was talking about A minor. And then now he won.
7: He did speak about it. He said, neck broke from carrying the chain. Yeah. Back broke from carrying the game. Records broken. Carry on my name. Carry on.
5: I know that's right. That's a subtle win. That's a subtle dig and a win at everybody, letting everybody know. I'm breaking records while y'all were talking mess. All right. Hey, listen, we got $1,000 for you right now. Answer 10 questions correctly and win the cash at 833-TALK-TO-DEE-DEE.
8: That's 833-825-5233.
5: It's Dee Dee.

0: remix.
1: Yeah, remix.
0: I'ma show you how to make a remix.
1: Yeah.
0: Came up out of nowhere, ain't see it. All that other dropping, you can keep it. You know, baby, make the bad pop that, throw that ass around like it's the freak.
1: Okay.
0: Push me to the wall, get to pulling down my drawers. Hands up in the M, playing defense.
1: Yeah.
0: A couple years straight, thought that was it. Ain't no fucking way, no, I brought back a hit. I had took her with me. We both spent a little time. She got hers, I got mine, then I brought back his. Lamey, I brought back a chain and some money, a purse. I just brought back some. Cut her off, I won't feel in that. Take him back over like.

I'ma pop that thing, let it clap, let it clap. Some big nasty shit. You know how I get down, but anyways, look, we ain't on that, we on damn positive shit. We got the hottest song in the world, it's the remix.

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1: Hey, it's Didi in the morning. Guys, I need to talk about something. I saw this, you know, a couple of days ago, and I've been meaning to talk about this. But there is a clothing store that I like called Mango. You can get it online. It's in certain malls or whatever.
2: Mango.
3: Mango.
1: And, you know, it's got nice clothes and this and that. Do you know, I just saw something that the owner of it, or the guy who created it, his son killed him. Anybody allegedly killed him? I'm going to say alleged because I don't want to get sued by their billionaires.
2: Of course.
1: But it was something to do with money, and the son pushed the dad over a cliff.
2: Oh, God.
1: I promise y'all. Take a listen to this story. Just listen.
4: This morning, the popular global clothing brand Mango at the center of a murder investigation as the company's billionaire heir is now a suspect in his father's death, initially ruled an accident. In 2024, he was with his father, Isak Andic, who started Mango in 1984 when his dad plunged 320 feet off a ravine in a park near Barcelona while hiking. Officials ruled the death accidental, but investigators now say they believe his son is responsible. The report questioned the relationship between the pair, detailing the main cause of the poor relationship being Jonathan's obsession with money to the point of asking for an inheritance in advance. At the time of his sudden death, Isak was worth $4.5 billion. Court documents claim that Jonathan became aware in 2024 that Isak intended to change his will to help people in need and allegedly suggested the two go on a hike so they could talk alone. When interviewed a year later, the report claims Jonathan mentioned his father used his phone at the beginning of the walk and didn't use it again.
2: Wow.
1: Now, is this when they talk about more money, more problems, and when you hear people talk about money and the fact that it is the root of all evil.
2: I was just thinking it.
1: The fact that this man is so mad at his father about money that he killed him.
2: It ain't money that's the root of all evil, though. It's the love of money that's the root of all evil.
1: Yeah.
2: Come on now. You put your dollar amount, you put that dollar amount above the relationship with your dad, a life.
1: You love
2: money way too much,
1: bro. Is this not crazy, though, y'all?
2: Yeah, that's insane.
1: I mean, so again, the dad was worth $4 billion.
2: Damn.
1: And when the son found out that daddy was about to cut him up out that wheel.
5: They didn't have a good relationship.
1: Clearly.
5: I don't know them personally. Clearly.
1: But you know what they've said? I don't know. Here's the thing that they often said. Because you know who they were saying that Warren Buffett says when he, you know, he's really, really rich. The billionaire Warren Buffett said that he was not giving his money to his kids.
2: Jackie Chan said that too.
1: Jackie Chan. Yeah. You know who else didn't? You know that, what's the one who used to be on CNN with Anderson Cooper.
2: Anderson Cooper's mother was
1: Gloria Vanderbilt.
2: Oh my God.
1: And the Vanderbilt family had a lot of money. And then Gloria Vanderbilt was like this big designer, had these jeans and was worth all this money. And when she died, she didn't leave Anderson Cooper nothing more than maybe $5 million, if that. And she said they had to go out there and work for it. And you know who else who did it? I think they said the Hilton family. Everybody is finding out, the rich people.
2: Yo.
1: They realize when they hand their kids everything and give them all the money, first of all, they're going to go broke. All they're going to do, they say they end up on
3: drugs. Not putting putting the other opportunities for themselves. I think Tyler Perry said his kids.
1: No, Tyler Perry.
3: Tyler Perry said, look, I'm not leaving. I want y'all to earn your money, earn your life.
5: I will say a lot of these people that do this are still good parents.
3: Yeah,
2: of course.
5: People, you know, because if you're not a good parent, I'm not leaving you anything. I don't care. But to not leave me anything and still love that person, you did
1: it well. I'm going to give some credit to somebody right now that I normally hardly ever give credit on this show to this man, Donald Trump. And the only reason why I'm going to say that is if you notice his kids, though, they said that his kids all went to school. They all ended up with jobs. They all, think about it, they all financially have, I mean, they may be now, you know, taking money from us a little
2: bit. Shysters.
1: They're a little shysterish with it. But compared to some of the other rich people, they said, his children did finish college. They had businesses and everything else they were saying. So, I mean, you kind of got to give them credit on that one. Y'all don't want to? I tried to be fair and get a little bit of credit.
3: I appreciate your effort, but then we start thinking about what we're going through.
2: I couldn't wait for it to get quiet.
1: That's messed up.
3: We start thinking,

0: Yeah.
1: Damn. Yeah. I was trying to be fair.
0: We didn't even want to give that man 5 seconds.
1: Yeah, see. All right. Well, if you ever have some money, figure out how to teach your kids how to work with it. Because they did say that, by the way. That used to be the thing that they said. If you leave money to your children, by the third generation, or was it like third or fourth, they're going to be broke. They're going to be broke. So you got to teach them financial literacy. And all I'm trying to say is that's what Trump did teach his children, financial literacy. Still no comment?
0: No. You could have found somebody.
1: All right. You know what? All right. It's Dee Dee in the morning.
2: This is the highlight of my morning. Hey, what's up? It's Island.
3: And I'm Josh.
2: And a little thing we love about the Chick-fil-A bacon, egg, and cheese biscuit is that it's our go-to morning comfort.
3: And you've got that nice golden fluffy egg.
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1: And doing it for the culture. 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
2: It's Didi in the morning. We're all here. Yep, there is Jay Cruz, also Trey G, comedian J.J. Williamson. We are about to play our $1,000 minute game. But according to a new survey, guess what they're now saying, guys? Almost 50% of people believe in this, and I'm curious if you guys do. 50% of people believe in...
3: aliens.
2: No.
3: Ghosts.
2: No.
3: Divorce.
2: No.
3: Marriage.
2: Mm-hmm.
3: Kids.
2: Nope.
3: Lottery.
2: Mm-mm.
3: Each other.
2: Nope.
3: Okay.
4: 50% of people believe in vacations.
2: Nope.
4: Damn.
2: 50% of people believe in reincarnation.
4: Reincarnated.
2: Anybody in here believe in
3: it? I like to think life is recycled energy, you know?
2: I do.
3: It never dies kind of thing. You know what I'm saying?
2: I do believe in it. I believe in reincarnation.
3: I don't know how it works.
2: Y'all don't? Do you, Trey?
5: I've heard that they, like, scientists have, like,

0: proven that that is a thing. Mm-hmm. Like, yeah. They was like, the energy that happens, it transfers to another part of the universe, and this, that, and the third. Yeah. I do believe in it. Yeah, I do believe.
1: But we don't get to come back as the same person or thing, right?
0: So. Nah, I do believe in it, though. I for sure believe. I think my mama is probably somebody else's mama in a whole another like, universe and, you know, world or something like that.
2: Could be. Or a tree.
0: As long as we don't come back as like a fly, it'd be fine.
2: Their lifespan is really short.
1: Yeah. I always say that I think that I came back. I think in my other life, I think I was a British aristocrat.
2: I like that.
0: A British aristocrat.
1: I talk like this a lot.
0: It's way more simple than you was a boy in another life.
2: Damn. Your man.
0: You was a boy.
2: You was a man.
0: Plot twist, way more simple than what you thought.
1: I was a knight. I was a knight. You're knighted. I was a British in Britain.
2: I was an Egyptian prince.
3: Yeah, you came back as a boy, but you still tall.
1: No. Facts. I didn't come back as a boy. Okay. He said I was a boy in another life.
3: Well, in the other life, you was still tall.
1: Okay.
0: I called you a boy right now.
1: In this life.
2: Oh, my bad. Sorry about that.
1: To my face.
3: Yeah.
0: You a boy now.
3: I'm talking about past, present, and future.
1: That's cool.
4: It's time to boss up with a bag. You got the answer. You got that brain.
1: $1,000
4: off of you.
1: Yeah,
4: $1,000 minigame. Exclusively on DD in the Morning.
1: Damn. Hey, good morning. Hi. Is this Janae?
5: Mm-hmm. I am. I need $1,000. Come on, y'all.
1: Okay, all right, fine. She's like, come on, y'all. Let's not have no small talk. Let's go. All right, here we go. Let's spin the wheel. Let's see what happens.
6: DD.
7: J. Cruz. JJ from The Sip.
6: Trey G.
7: J. Cruz. $20 bonus.
2: All right, got it. $20. We're going to start off. So listen, let's get straight to it, girl. I'm going to read you a question. If you don't know the answer, just say pass, because you're going to get another shot at it. Don't take too long on each one, because you only got a minute.
5: I'm ready.
2: You sure?
3: Let's go.
2: Think fast. Here we go. What's your favorite fast food restaurant?
5: Chick-fil-A.
2: What's your least favorite fast food?
5: Arby's.
2: Which East Coast team just made it to the NBA Finals?
5: The Trailblazers?
2: Mm. No. Dover is the capital of what state?
5: Oh. Say it again.
2: Dover, capital of what state? Dover is the capital of what state?
5: Utah.
3: No.
2: How many songs
5: South Dakota.
2: How many songs did Drake release between all three new albums?
5: 21.
3: No.
2: Boxer Alicia Baum Gardner was recently slapped by which other boxer?
5: Baum, I guess.
2: What was the fifth? Fifth question I asked you.
5: Yep.
2: Drake, who on the morning show has a bachelor's degree?
5: Dee Dee.
3: No.
5: Oh no. Old boy from Mississippi.
2: Come on, man. When it comes to school, what does GED stand for?
5: Graduate.
2: Spell valedictorian.
1: Nope. You got 4 out of 10. 4 out of 10. It looks like. What you missed was this one. Which East Coast team just made it to the NBA Finals? New York Knicks. Dover Dover is the capital of which state? That is Delaware.
3: Yeah.
1: You missed this one. How many songs did Drake release between all three new albums? 43 songs.
2: Sheesh.
1: Boxer Alicia Baumgartner was recently slapped by which other boxer? Clarissa Shields. GED stands for General Education Development, and valedictorian, you didn't get to it, valedictorian. That was going to take a whole minute there.
3: What?
1: 4 out of 10 means you're going to get $10 every correct answer. We add up, it's $40 plus an extra 20. You got $60.
3: Thankful, old boy.
1: $60. All right, congratulations. Tell everybody the show that gave you a shot at $1,000.
5: DD in the Morning.
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0: Well, good morning. It's Dee Dee. In the morning, I got Jay Cruz, also Trey G, and comedian J.J. Williamson with me. Now, listen, you guys, please welcome artist and public speaker Miriam Ali.
1: Miriam Ali.
2: Thank you. I'm so honored to be here with you all.
0: All right, good morning. Welcome to the show. Miriam Ali, you got a very famous last name.
2: Yes, all good.
0: Mm-hmm. That's your daddy, Muhammad Ali.
2: Yeah, yep.
0: Yeah, listen, I got to be honest with you, Miriam. You ain't got to tell nobody.
1: Nobody. You ain't got to say that.
0: You ain't even got to say a word.
2: I know.
0: Everybody said you look just like your daddy.
2: I look the most like him, but I'm going to tell you who might have me beat is my sister Layla's son.
0: Really?
2: Curtis. That little boy looks dead on my father.
0: Really?
2: Wow. Oh, my gosh, yes.
0: Yeah, I mean, like when you walked in, we all
1: did. Yeah. When I saw you, I was like, float like a butterfly, sting like a bee.
2: Yeah.
0: I got to be honest, I was just in Louisville a couple of weeks ago, and I went to the Muhammad Ali Center. I got a chance to go to the museum.
2: Isn't it cool?
0: It is really cool. Yeah. And what your dad did and his impact on the world.
2: Yes.
0: Like, that's the thing.
2: Yes.
0: And reading about the background and his convictions and why he did what he did, and it's just... And why he made the decisions and said what he said.
2: Right.
0: He was so ahead of his time when it came to being an activist and being an athlete and a world figure. He was ahead of his time.
2: Yeah.
0: Now, Miriam, I'm always curious what it's like to be the child of someone as famous as your father, right? I mean, worldwide, famous and everything. Did you ever feel like you had to overachieve because you were his daughter?
2: Nope.
0: Did you ever feel you had to be in competition with his legacy?
2: Not at all.
0: Were you ever embarrassed?
2: Nope.
0: Ever?
2: You know, my family, the way they raised me, and my father said to me, don't ever think you better than anybody because of your last name.
0: Mm.
2: That was reiterated. And then as iconic as he was, I never saw him demean and mistreat people because of his status.
1: Wow.
2: I mean, he walked the talk. And when I see people, for whether they got a degree or they own something or they're pretty, it just burns me up because I'm in my mind, I'm going, my dad was bigger than you.
1: Right.
2: What are you doing?
0: Come
2: on. But he always told me, you're going to find this, people going to be like this a lot.
0: Mm-hmm.
2: And just don't you do that.
1: Yeah.
2: So I was always raised, you be you. Don't worry about what we're doing. And I never, you know, I mean, I may be embarrassed by certain family members talking crazy, but just being his child has been a blessing. He was a good dad, and I was always focused on my thing. Like, people say, why are you getting a degree in social work? They don't make the money. And I'm like, I don't care.
0: I love helping kids.
2: Mm-hmm. This is what I want to do, you know? So
1: absolutely.
2: I've never made decisions based on that or felt any pressure.
0: Good.
2: Yeah.
0: Yeah, I was curious because when you think about it, you know, you think about Jordan.
2: Yeah.
0: We were talking about Bronny the other day, who's now playing with the dad. What that must be like being a child.
1: Hey, let me just say this real quick, because of who your father is. I bet not find out ever.
2: What?
1: Ever. That you got to pay for a pay-per-view fight.
0: Oh,

0: anywhere in the world.
1: You know, I worked at a job in Vegas in college. They didn't even know who I was for 2 years. No. I don't mind promoting and loving on my dad if people come at me with stories and all that. But I don't tell people who I am.
0: Oh, really?
1: In my daily life. Wow. I don't do that.
0: And even though if you don't ever say your last name, do people ever come up to you like, you got to
1: let me tell you something. I was on Vine in Hollywood, Vine in Melrose at midnight pumping gas. I said, I know I'm wrong for this. This is dangerous, but I'm out because I was going on E. And this beautiful unhoused poor brother, he was pushing the cart, and he looked a little scary. Mm. And he said, hey, you want an Ali's gal? I said, no, I'm not. Not today, I'm not.
0: Not by myself.
1: I looked around, I ain't see nobody. I'm like, no. I know you lying. You one of his gals. I said, Lord have mercy.
2: Wow. Y'all give it up, Miriam Ali.
1: Thank you.
2: Y'all make sure you support. It's Dee Dee in the morning.

came from. 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I went and got it, I didn't have a choice. I'm from the dirty, we took the north. 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
1: All right, listen, let's take our last look at our hot topics this morning because did y'all hear what Disneyland is doing? If you are a black person in America, you're going to want to hear this.
2: Let's go.
1: You are going to want to hear what Disneyland is doing. Let's get into it. Here we go.
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1: Oh, wait, hold on. Don't think they lowering the price now.
2: Yeah, right.
5: I'm like, boy, I'm finna go today.
1: Yeah. I heard you will spend thousands going to Disneyland.
5: Man, but, and that's before you even get to the big part of the damn amusement park.
1: For real. We'll tell you about that in a minute. But first they're saying, I guess, who is it who's debating the brothers? What are their names?
5: Jason and Travis Kelce. Jason retired. He played with the Eagles, won Super Bowl, and his brother Travis, who's dating Taylor Swift.
1: Engaged to Taylor Swift.
5: Yes. Engaged. That's right. Yeah. I'm sorry.
2: Okay.
5: Let me go on and say that. Well, they're debating about football, man. A lot of people think it's too many games, and there are two of them that feel like it's too many.
6: Sunday is the day of football. Sunday is like where so many games happen, and that's what you grow up and you gear your entire week around watching football on Sunday. With every day that we keep adding in there, we're getting away from that just a little bit. And everybody set their week apart to tune into their games that were happening on Sunday, and you're watching kind of all of them now take place across Sunday ticket, right? I worry that we're getting away from that just a little bit by building too many of this. I'm more talking about the Christmas

0: the Christmas Eve game now, the Thanksgiving Eve. 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
1: I hear what you're saying, but I think they're very few far in between outside of the holidays. I don't think it'll ever get to the point where we're playing like a random game like every single day of the week. I think it's awesome, man. I honestly do. As somebody who's played on Christmas, who's played on Christmas Eve in a lot of like awkward short weeks, I think it's fun, man. And I don't think it's as taxing as it may seem. It's the NFL, man. You're living out your dream.
2: I like it, though. Yeah. I like the Thursday night games, you know, a Monday night or Sunday night games, man. I mean, it just helps you get through your day, helps you, especially Thursday night games, man, helps you just get through the week, man. 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
3: 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Relax.
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3: 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Y'all doing too much.
2: I mean, even college football, you know, I mean, about the third or fourth week in college football, you'll see a game on a Tuesday.
3: I don't like it.
4: Well, see, I can understand that because there's so many schools. But the NFL, I feel like you almost water down the product.
3: You do.
4: The more that you kind of like just keep putting it on different weird days. And also you kind of infringe on other sports. Like basketball is for, you know what I'm saying?
5: I agree with certain days too. Kevin Hart, what's he talking about now?
2: My man Kevin Hart, man, everybody's still talking about this George Floyd joke that took place and went viral from the roast. Everybody's been playing their two cents about it, man. Well, Kevin is finally speaking.
6: Yep. Yeah, the George Floyd joke, it wasn't a tasteful joke to our culture, to our audience. But our audience that's watching the roast, if you're watching the roast, you get why they're doing it. You get why the racial humor is on the table. Like, it's not, I wasn't shocked. That's what they do. Go look at the Tom Brady one. Like, that's what they do. It happens every year when they do a roast. It's not new. It's not a new agenda. It's not a new approach to comedy. Would I tell those jokes? No. But do I get why they're being told? Yes. Like, I'm not looking at Pete crazy. I'm not looking at Tony crazy. Like, that's what, I know what you're going to do. I know your style of comedy.
5: All right, you know, in his voice, I hear he's tired of answering this question.
2: Yeah,
5: he's frustrated and he's getting tired of it. I can tell.
3: Yeah,
5: and I get that. But oh well.
2: Oh well. That's the gamble you took.
5: Right.
2: That's the gamble you took. And I don't. And me personally, I don't think Kev thought they would go that dark and deep and everything. I think he knew it was going to be some controversial, you know, jokes and things said. But I don't think he thought it was going to go that deep where, man, you know, people...
3: He told the comments they could say whatever they wanted.
2: Yeah, yeah, but I just don't think
5: he thought that
2: one right there.
3: Yeah. Because
2: that's a very sensitive one.
5: Yeah, I agree. So, finally, though, anybody see this? I was telling you guys something that Disneyland is doing. They've made a major announcement, everyone.
2: A very
5: major announcement. Disneyland has now announced new month-long event celebrating Black culture. They're going to be celebrating Black culture for a whole long month. And it's going to start on Juneteenth. 2026, yep. They said the celebration includes year-round experiences at Disneyland Resort, but Disney says additional limited-time offerings will take place in February for Black History Month and in June for Black Music Month.
3: Okay.
5: Yeah.
4: Ooh, they're finna make some folks mad.
2: Yep. Boy.
5: So check what they're saying. They said Disneyland's downtown. Now remember, Disneyland is the one in California. It's not Disney World.
4: Right.
5: All right. But Disneyland is going to highlight Black culture, music, food, art, and storytelling. And the first thing, and one of the first ones they're going to do, they're going to host it at the Disney on the Yard called Yard Fest.
2: Mm-mm. Oh, boy.
5: Disney on the Yard. They're going to be doing some stepping.
4: Disney on the Yard, some grilling.
5: And I'm not lying. Guess why? Because they're going to be honoring the traditions and the spirit of historically Black colleges and universities.
4: Yeah, I love that. I was just definitely going to be some grilling.
5: So if you're calling it Yard Fest,
4: the AKAs, the Kappas, all of them.
2: Well, you best believe this might be the only one, though.
5: Because
2: we're going to tear this one up.
5: Yeah, Disneyland going to be tore up. All right, y'all. Coming up next, we're going to shut the show down. It's Dee Dee in the Morning.
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1: All right, we're done, everybody. The show is over, but what did we learn today, J. Cruz?
2: We learned that Soulja Boy's claiming to being the first to drop three projects in one day before Drake. The problem is nobody can remember when it happened.
3: Ooh,
1: yeah. Oh, wow. All right, what about you, Trey?
4: Yeah, we learned that Rick Ross, he basically sat down on a podcast and said him and 50 Cent will never, ever, ever, ever,
2: ever, ever, ever
4: be cool, man. And he also called his son Bruce Leroy.
1: Damn.
4: Yeah.
1: Ouch. All right, and JJ?
5: And I learned, man, the classmate of so-called Dr. Cheyenne Bryant, man, she said, I've seen her in class.

0: But I'm not really sure if she has the diploma. Mm.
1: Some other things that we found out this morning, you guys. Let me see. We found out about the fact that Lil Wayne, he got engaged, which is a trip, he right?
2: Yeah, that's crazy.
1: Found out about that. We also found out that Drake did pass Michael Jackson for the most number ones right now, right?
2: Yeah.
1: We found that out. And then, let's see, also we found out about the big debate about how many football games
3: that we should have. Yeah.
1: Oh, yeah, and Disneyland. You guys, Disneyland has announced that they're going to celebrate Black culture starting Juneteenth for like a whole year almost.
4: I love it.
1: Right?
4: I love it.
1: So get ready. They're going to have something called Yard Fest.
2: Boy.
4: Yard Fest. I love it.
0: I'm about to pull up on that.
1: Stomp the yard fest at Disneyland. All right.
0: Better go. That's it.
1: All right. Listen, tomorrow on the show, get ready. We got a dope discussion for you. We also got some cash with our $1,000 minute game, hot topics, laughs, and more. So meet us right back here on Didi in the morning.

0: 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This call is from
1: Robert Kelly.
0: This call will be recorded and subject to monitoring at any time. To accept this call, press 5. You may begin speaking now.
2: I got 2 minutes. Let's go.

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1: Tell me who.
0: They just called Rick. I gotta go.
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Who's your leader? Gas me up, cheerleader. Take me a cup, Zilla. Me and Lil Twin locked in, ain't worried about none. Zilla. You up in your face, Lil, you hit with it. Zilla. It's OBM form, I'm raising these on duns.

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1: Is you gon' make it rain for these thunder thighs?
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Congrats to the college graduates, high school graduates, and all the graduates in the class of 2026. You did it. The Beat is proud of you and wishing you much continued success, all right? We rocking with you. 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

0: 601-483-9595 is the number to hit your girl up. Kicking off 40 minutes of nonstop jams after the break, so hit me up with those requests. Current temp right now, 75 degrees. High today, 84 with the low of 70 on tonight. Got some cloudy skies, but hey, it's a great day to enjoy and make today great. Kicking off 40 with some J. Cole after this, right here on The Beat.
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10: 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Ha.
11: Okay. Who the is you? 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

0: My strike was bulletproof. All my from Memphis still allowed to call me Mr. Pooh. 7 foreigns, rose gold, my first day out, damn fool. Brr, brr, brr.
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0: You're kicking it with Meridian's number one for hip-hop and R&B. 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

0: Jams on this Wednesday morning with Tim's. What you need? Y'all continue doing what you're doing. I gotta take a break, pay some bills. After that, I'm back to the hits. Baby Keem is up next. Good Flirts right here on the beat.
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1: Who you with?
0: On the couch with my favorite sinner. 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

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Had to get the rolls and put the lambs up for a while. Still stepping on like somebody ain't picking up dog piles. Yeah.

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0: Y'all know what to do this hour. You're the DJ. Whatever you say, I play. Text me, call me, get it in. You know I got you. The baby is up next. Pop that thing. Remix after this right here on The Big.
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11: Let me pop my dick, his ass too fat. 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
1: Yeah, remix. 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
0: Yeah.
1: Came about to know it, ain't see it. All that other dropping, you can keep it. 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
0: Okay.
1: Push me to the wall, get to pulling down my drawers. 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
1: A couple years straight, thought that was it. 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

0: 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Crestwood, Poplar Springs, West Hills, Parkview, and to our little Wildcats at Wildcat Academy.
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1: Fuck, man. 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

0: No matter what, y'all keep requesting that good music. I'ma keep playing it for you. 601-483-9595 is the number. Text me as well. You know I got you. Lil Baby is after this. Mrs. Trendsetter right here on The Big.
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can't fuck no. 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

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That is Ella May with Tell Her. 601-483-9595 is the number. Y'all hit your girl up. I gotta take a break, pay some bills. After that, Lil Uzi Vert is up next. 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

0: 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Kicking it off with some Sexy Red. Hang with a Bad B after this right here on The B.
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0: get your mans. 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

Come view the style of the unibrowed unibomber who maneuvered through the drama with the suit of armor. 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
0: Hey, look, summertime here. We hitting you up with this banger. It's out the 95 Days of Summer and doing it for the culture on 95.1 The Beat.

0: Day Party with Chris Brown. Residuals remix. I got about 30 more minutes left in the building before JT touchdown, so y'all know what to do. T.I. is up next. Let him know right here on the beat.
1: 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Doing it for the culture. We are members of Digio Street.

0: 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Quitman, Enterprise, Newton, and Forrest.
1: Can't nobody put it down.
0: We putting it down for you. We're Meridian's number one for hip-hop and R&B. And doing it for the culture. We're 95.1 The Beat.

0: Party. That is Lil Baby featuring G Herbo with All On Me. I love that right there. That is also my time to get up out the building on this Hump Day Wednesday. JT is up next, so make sure you keep it locked for him. I'll be back tomorrow for our favorite day of the week. That is Throwback Thursday, so make sure you make it back to me for that. Boss Man D-Lo is up after this. Motion Party right here on The Big.
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1: Okay, the station is at 95 Days of Summer. We are 95.1 The Beat. Hey, y'all. What's going on, y'all? Jiggy JT in the building. We checking in. It's Wednesday. Feeling real good upon the day. I tell you what, make sure that you download the Beats app for your smartphone, all right? Just in case.

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We are 95.1 The Beat. Tiana Taylor along with Lucky Day. It's called Hard Part. Ivory gonna represent for my ladies right now. Meg Thee Stallion, Love a Girl, right here on The Beat.

0: the beat. Yeah, yeah, yeah. NBA Youngboy along with Mellow Rack. She gon' call me baby boo. It's called What You Is. Jiggy JT in the building, getting it in for you. Appreciate y'all for rocking with me. It is Turned Up Tuesday. And don't forget to download the Beats app for your smartphone. Look, I'm gonna need everybody to download it, install it, and crank it up. All right, on the way. Let me give you the app. 95.1 The Beat. Once again, 95.1 The Beat, just in case if you don't have it. Look, I appreciate y'all for rocking out with us. And look, we're going to go to these commercials. Got the Rick Ross in Miami, huh? That's coming up after this on The Beat. Download the app.
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0: congrats to the college graduates, high school graduates, and all the graduates in the class of 2026. 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

0: 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Believe that.
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1: Let me pop my dick, this ass too fat. 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

0: remix. 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
0: push me to the wall, get to pulling down my drawers. 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
0: a couple years straight, thought that was it. 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
5: When you say it like that, yeah, that's a pepper thing. 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
6: Groski, you know what I'm saying? 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
7: We the best music! While they watching us win, another anthem upon the
6: biggest you can get, you dig what I'm saying?
7: God.
6: I'm the biggest guard.

But no dark skin, country old, got it out the mud, 6-1-0, thug old. Top real sleek, big tip, big gun old. Pick a girl up when we hunch, oh, strong old. Hit her, making them pay, stacking that pay. Buy me whatever I want, oh. Hit her, 3-pointers on the chain, fresh new J's.

He be in heels. We can go bottle for bottle in this junk. Strip club stunt. 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He Mr. Get It Done. I'm Mrs. One of One. Fall in love every time we link. He got me sprung.com. Mind these girls can't keep it peace. 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

Congrats to the college graduates, high school graduates, and all the graduates in the class of 2026. You did it. The Bean is proud of you and wishing you much continued success, all right? We rocking with you. We 95.1 The Bean.

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1: Turntable one, ready. 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Mic check 1, 2, 1, 2. Jigga JT is on the ones and twos. The beat mix at 5 starts now on your number one.

job, keep the rap, bring it real back. I hate these fake computer pads. Google said my network, what? 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That constant broken the bar. 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

0: I went triple dipper, it's going down like a zipper, I'm holding him tight, I'm a gripper, he beating my with a straight face, Kawhi lining me up like a clipper, I don't give a about a, I don't give a about a, for real, I really the, for real, I'm really that, for real, I'm popping this in real life, they popping that, for real, they not having going on,
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0: Ain't nobody touching me but TSA. 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
2: Ring, ring. Who the f*** is that? 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

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First the hooting, hollering, and then the shooting star.

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0: Fluff, hip hop, and R&B, Corey Moore, Saturday, Young Miami with Spin That. Man, I'll tell you, I swear to God, the lawyer's gonna love that song right there. Getting the end on this good old hump day, Wednesday. Holla at your people, 614-83-9595. It's the number to reach you right now on the beat line. You know what I mean? Holla at me, and I got you. Come right back after the commercial break. I got a little bit of that T.I. Let them know right here on the beat.
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0: 95.1 The Boy of Hip Hop and R&B, Corey Moe is Saturday. Yo, we out of station Saturday, Friday, the summer of that right there. 60 weird. If you want it, and yeah, we're going to continue to get these jams. So holler at your boy if you want it. 614-83-9595. 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